All right, the Night Out Show, 94.3 FM, WOWD, TacomaRadio.org, DJ BP in the house, straight out of Houston, Texas, with Action Jackson and John Fire Ali playing some Southern blues. Johnny Taylor is on his last $2. Let's do it.

Sounds so good. Crusaders. Yes. Randy Crawford, right here on the Night Out Show, John Fire Ali, WOWD 94.3 FM, also available via tacomaradio.org. 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It's really going down in Tacoma Radio. 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DJ Action Jackson, as well as DJ BP, playing that music that you love to hear. 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And we're getting back into it, because is it worth it? Ray Khalil, right here for you on the Night Out Show. I holla.

Just Be Good to Me. It's very simple. SOS Band right here on The Night Out Show, WOWD 94.3 FM. 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All across the known universe. John Faya Ali, DJ Action Jackson, DJ BP, once again in the Stuart Moore Studios, live and direct, all across social media. Holla at us. You can send us an email, dj@tacomaradio.org, Instagram, X, wherever you are, we're there. Holla at us, which you have been doing, making us the number one radio station in the Washington, D.C. metropolitan area. We appreciate you, and we thank you so much. And I want you to know that coming up right after this show, we've got Make It Make Sense, an hour full of new music from Nia Archives, Carly Rae Jepsen, Allie Evanson, Earth Eater, Trophy Wife, and Lido Pimenta, and the third edition of Guest Clips on Make It Make Sense, 10 to 11 p.m. tonight, right after this show. And then bright and early tomorrow morning from 8 to 10 a.m., we've got Coffee and Classics with Carson. He's going to be playing some rock, pop, and singer-songwriters for you, old and new. And then from 2 to 3 p.m., we've got The Ramble with Melissa Block. You're going to enjoy this. This week, Melissa is going to be showcasing new music from Margo Price, Kevin Morby, Leon Bridges, Casey Musgraves, the Alabama Shakes, and many, many more, including songs of protest, resistance, and hope. 2 to 3 p.m. tomorrow, The Ramble with Melissa Block, right here on WOWD 94.3 FM. But for right now, The Night Out, we've got you once again for another hour and 10, and we're going to kick it right back off with our blues sessions. Etta James, a classic, I'd Rather Go Blind, right here, The Night Out Show.

0: 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And now we're going to lead right into the top of the hour here. If you need to be there by 9 p.m., you might want to start running. And DJ BP, we're going into the top of the hour once again. 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
0: As voted on by you, the listeners, right with the Washington City Paper. Verified, that's what we do. But it's been a wonderful first hour. We've got some bangers in store for you very soon. Coming up here at 9 p.m. We're not quite there yet, but DJ BP is definitely in the house.
1: Straight out of Houston, Texas.
0: Uh-huh.
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0: Yes.
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0: 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We're doing our thing. And it's the only way for it to be. So, wherever you are, we appreciate you for tuning in and doing what we do here. On behalf of DJ Action Jackson and the whole staff here at WOWD, we want to say thank you for always being down for us like we are down for you, because we are the community station. Only one WOWDLP Tacoma Park, and this is the Night Out Show. John Fire Ali, DJ Action Jackson, DJ BP. We're doing it live, because that's how it has to be, right here in downtown Tacoma Park, Maryland, where it's greater. So wherever you are, wherever you may be listening to us from, whether you're in Fort Washington, Baltimore, whether you are at Morgan State, Tuskegee, overseas, on a boat, wherever you are, this is music for you and yours, and we're going to get into it. This is one of DJ BP's favorite records. She thought I didn't have this one, but I had to go digging in the crates for this. We're going to get into this. Tell me what you think. This is a classic from Parlay. It's called Mr. Melody Man.
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Full House, DJ Action Jackson, DJ BP in the Stuart Moore Studios, where it really goes down. We appreciate you for tuning in, making WOWD the ratings juggernaut that it is, the number one rated radio station as voted on by you, the listeners, via Washington City Paper 2 years in a row. I'm just saying, factual actuals, as they say. 10 p.m. coming up right after this show, we've got Make It Make Sense, an hour full of new music from the NEA Archives, Carly Rae Jepsen, Allie Evenson, Earth Eater, Trophy Wife, and Lido Pimentia, and the third edition of Guest Clips on Make It Make Sense. That's 10 p.m. coming up right after this show. And then tomorrow at 2 p.m., you need to tune in to The Ramble with Melissa Block. This week, Melissa is going to be showcasing new music from Margo Price, Kevin Morby, Leon Bridges, Casey Musgraves, the Alabama Shakes. The list goes on and on and on, including songs of protest, resistance, and hope right here on WOWD 94.3. That's 2 p.m. tomorrow, The Ramble with Melissa Block. But we got you for the next 45 minutes or so. With that said, we're going to get back into the music. That's what we're here for. This is called Wake Up Alone from Amy Winehouse. Right here on The Night Out Show, JFA, DJ Action Jackson, DJ BP, this is what we do. Sit back, relax. We got you covered.

Uh-huh. That's what we do. I love you, Mary J. Blige, right here on the Night Out Show, WOWD 94.3 FM. 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

Oh yes, you know we had to let that one play all the way out. Is It a Crime, Sade? That's how you pronounce that. Right here on the Night Out Show, John Fire Ali, DJ Action Jackson, DJ BP, WOWD 94.3 FM at TacomaRadio.org. Holla at us. This is what we do. 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Anytime you want to hear it, it's right there for you, because, you know, we are the people station, as voted on by you. And we like doing the things that we do here. So all we want to do is make sure that you're having a good time, enjoying yourself. The Night Out Show, 94.3 WOWD. Everything is going to be absolutely fine as soon as we get a little bit more of this. Everybody loves the sunshine. On the Night Out Show, from me to you, your cousin and your mama too, tell them I said what's up. I holla.

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I am DJ BP in the house, straight out of Houston, Texas, listening to you. Anything you have to say to us, please sure that you email us. Let us know exactly what you want to hear. I'm here with Action Jackson and John Fire Ali, and we are going to take it out for you with Sly and the Family Stone. Everybody. Not just some people, but everybody is a star.

0: Uh-huh. Want to take you higher. Sly and the Family Stone right here. Wrapping it up on the Night Out Show. John Fire Ali, DJ Action Jackson, DJ BP. We're going to be here every other Wednesday from 8 to 10 doing our thing. In the meantime, in between time, we appreciate you for tuning in and always being here for us like we are here for you, because this is WOWDLP Tacoma Park.
1: LP Tacoma Park. To make it make sense, I'm Andrea Martinez. Good evening. Quick note that this late night program contains raw language that may be offensive. We're kicking off with Espiral, a new song by El Aminos and Nick Leon, and much more new music to come throughout the hour. We've got Carly Rae Jepsen, Nia Archives, Trophy Wife, Charlie XCX, Earth Eater. Lots to look forward to.

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This is Make It Make Sense. Good evening. Hello. Thanks for staying tuned. Thanks for keeping it locked in after the night out. We just listened to a single off of Carly Rae Jepsen's upcoming album, Day and Night, coming out September 18. That was After All. And I love that kind of closing out chorus. I'm a sucker for a closing out chorus in general. And before that, we kicked off the hour with Espiral by El Aminus and Nick Leon. I was on, as I am wont to do, Wikipedia, the Wikipedia app on my phone, looking up El Aminus, and I thought her bio is really cool. I wanted to share some elements of it with y'all. She was born in the city of Bogota in Colombia. From the age of 11 to 18, she was a drummer for Ratón Pérez, a local hardcore rock band that toured Colombia. From 11 to 18, just want to reiterate that. And the music that she makes under El Aminus is an alter ego in which the artist Gabriela Jimeno Caldas writes, records, and produces everything herself, using only analog synthesizers and producing outside of a computer, using the computer only to record the audio. Very cool, very fun. Up next, Train of Thought, Nia Archives off of the new album Emotional Junglist. After that, new music by Ali Evanson, a bonus song or kind of a lead single of the deluxe album of Speed Kills. After that, new music by Portraits of Tracy. After that, new music by Trophy Wife. After that, new music by Charlie XCX. I hope y'all are sensing a theme.

It's Mega Makes Sense on 94.3 Tacoma Radio. I'm Andrea Martinez. We just listened to Royal Courts, subtitled Great Misfortune, off of an EP by Portraits of Tracy, dropped last Friday. Great title on the EP. Q, from where do our primal instincts originate? A, MTV. Before that was Say It by Ali Evanson, and we also listened to Train of Thought by Nia Archives. Up next is new music by Trophy Wife from the album that dropped earlier this month called Pathetic. The track will be called Paragraph. But before we get to that, a public service message from Wowdy Tacoma Radio. ZDEC DC is a nonprofit that provides free legal services and financial counseling to DC residents facing debt-related legal problems and who meet the federal poverty guidelines. ZDEC DC also provides free community workshops for financial and credit counseling. Services are provided in English and Spanish. 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ZDEC DC es una organización sin fines de lucro que provee servicios legales gratuitos y consejería financiera a los residentes de DC que tienen problemas legales por deudas y que califican de acuerdo al estándar de pobreza federal. ZDEC DC también da para la comunidad clases gratuitas de consejería financiera y de crédito. 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Para más información, vaya a zdecdc.org. 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

the blood in my vein. Vanity bows to the king.

0: That was Glowing Guts by Earth Eater on 94.3 Tacoma Radio. It's Make It Make Sense. I'm Andrea Martinez. Glowing Guts off of Earth Eater's spectacular new album, Heavenly Body. If I'm the bottle, you're the message. And we're closing out MIMS tonight with the final song off of that album titled Nova, in honor of her daughter. The album chronicles her pregnancy in a really mesmerizing way. Before that, new music by Charlie XCX off of the new release Music Fashion Film. That was I'm Afraid, also another album with a lot of mesmerizing nuance. And I'm excited to, as my friend said the other day, be a human again outside of the bubble of grad school and think through how to write about those two albums and a couple others in concert, because I'm noticing a trend in the culture that's a lot about these really primal moments of humanity at sort of the polar ends of life and death in a way that I think is, it's signaling something, but I'm not sure what. So I'll keep you posted when I figure that out. I am elated to bring us now to the portion of MIMS where I pass off the mic proverbially and I pass off the aux proverbially to a guest in the form of guest clips. This section of the broadcast has been really fun in terms of co-creating a puzzle bi-weekly and simultaneously giving my musical orbit their much, much due, much deserved flowers on air. This week we are hearing from the lovely, funny, reliable Devlin.
1: This is Devlin recording live to tape or Make It Make Sense with Andrea Martinez. Got a selection of chiller songs for you tonight, all of which are pretty familiar to me. Got a strong showing from Steely Dan, mainly through Donald Fagen, two tracks off of his solo album, The Nightfly, which I actually is almost a no-skip album for me. So I hope you'll enjoy that. And we have a selection from Thundercat off of Drunk. Great album. There's a Steely Dan connection there. I'll let you guess what it is. Then we've also got a great garage session mix from Men I Trust, Norton Commander. I really love that track. Hope you'll enjoy that. And in the middle, we've got one of my favorite Steely Dan songs, The Caves of Altamira, off of The Royal Scam. I don't really know what it is about Steely Dan that really speaks to me. I just really like their songwriting. I love that in a lot of their songs, there's quite a presence of the piano in a great deal of their songs. I learned piano as a kid, so maybe that's part of the affinity. I love the timbre of Donald Fagen's voice. Other than that, just like him, you know?

to Make It Make Sense on 94.3 Tacoma Radio. We are ending Devlin's groovy 80s inspired guest clips on a chill note with Norton Commander, a Garage Sessions take by Men I Trust. To give you the rundown of his guest clip set, we had Norton Commander preceded by Maxine by Donald Fagen, The Caves of Altamira, Steely Dan, IGY, Donald Fagen, and we kicked off with Show You the Way by Thundercat, Michael McDonald, and Kenny Loggins. Much gratitude, muchas gracias to Devlin, who is maybe the only person I know who's constantly got some type of swoony, poignant jazz going on in the car or the kitchen. And that is just one of many lovely things about him. He is my partner. That's why I'm getting goopy on air. We are closing out MIMS this hour with Así Nací by Lido Pimienta, new music off of the album Caribeña that dropped last Friday. And closing out finally with Nova by Earth Eater, also the closing track of Heavenly Body, If I'm the Bottle, You're the Message. And it's a song that really commands attention and brings me to a stillness that I really appreciate.

Thanks for rounding out the hour of Make It Make Sense with me, listening to this really captivating song by Earth Eater, Nova. I'll catch y'all on the 12th of August. Hasta luego.

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There'll be no more going half the way. Better listen to this thing I say. Whatever ties they bound to me,

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Whatever lies they told.

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But I have seen the same, I know the shame in your defeat.

WDLP Tacoma Park. To make it make sense, I'm Andrea Martinez. Good evening. Quick note that this late night program contains raw language that may be offensive. We're kicking off with Espiral, a new song by Ella Minos and Nick Leon, and much more new music to come throughout the hour. We've got Carly Rae Jepsen, Nia Archives, Trophy Wife, Charlie XCX, Earth Eater. Lots to look forward to.

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This is Make It Make Sense. Good evening. Hello. Thanks for staying tuned. Thanks for keeping it locked in after the night out. We just listened to a single off of Carly Rae Jepsen's upcoming album, Day and Night, coming out September 18. That was After All. And I love that kind of closing out chorus. I'm a sucker for a closing out chorus in general. And before that, we kicked off the hour with Espiral by Elaminus and Nick Leon. I was on, as I am wont to do, Wikipedia, the Wikipedia app on my phone, looking up Elaminus, and I thought her bio is really cool. Wanted to share some elements of it with y'all. She was born in the city of Bogota in Colombia. From the age of 11 to 18, she was a drummer for Ratón Pérez, a local hardcore rock band that toured Colombia. From 11 to 18, just want to reiterate that. And the music that she makes under Elaminus is an alter ego in which the artist Gabriela Jimeno Caldas writes, records, and produces everything herself, using only analog synthesizers and producing outside of a computer, using the computer only to record the audio. Very cool, very fun. Up next, Train of Thought, Nia Archives off of the new album Emotional Junglist. After that, new music by Ali Evanson, a bonus song or kind of a lead single of the deluxe album of Speed Kills. After that, new music by Portraits of Tracy. After that, new music by Trophy Wife. After that, new music by Charlie XCX. I hope y'all are sensing a theme.

It's Mega Makes Sense on 94.3 Tacoma Radio. I'm Andrea Martinez. We just listened to Royal Courts, subtitled Great Misfortune, off of an EP by Portraits of Tracy, dropped last Friday. Great title on the EP. Q, from where do our primal instincts originate? A, MTV. Before that was Say It by Ali Evanson, and we also listened to Train of Thought by Nia Archives. Up next is new music by Trophy Wife from the album that dropped earlier this month called Pathetic. The track will be called Paragraph. But before we get to that, a public service message from Wowdy Tacoma Radio. ZDEC DC is a nonprofit that provides free legal services and financial counseling to DC residents facing debt-related legal problems and who meet the federal poverty guidelines. ZDEC DC also provides free community workshops for financial and credit counseling. Services are provided in English and Spanish. More information is at zdecdc.org. 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ZDEC DC es una organización sin fines de lucro que provee servicios legales gratuitos y consejería financiera a los residentes de DC que tienen problemas legales por deudas y que califican de acuerdo al estándar de pobreza federal. ZDEC DC también da para la comunidad clases gratuitas de consejería financiera y de crédito. Los servicios se dan en inglés y en español. Para más información, vaya a zdecdc.org. 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

on salsa, thinking of my color nova. Emotions hard to express. I'm like at the best.

0: That was Glowing Guts by Earth Eater on 94.3 Tacoma Radio. It's Make It Make Sense. I'm Andrea Martinez. Glowing Guts off of Earth Eater's spectacular new album, Heavenly Body. If I'm the bottle, you're the message. And we're closing out MIMS tonight with the final song off of that album titled Nova in honor of her daughter. The album chronicles her pregnancy in a really mesmerizing way. Before that, new music by Charlie XCX off of the new release Music Fashion Film. That was I'm Afraid. Also another album with a lot of mesmerizing nuance. And I'm excited to, as my friend said the other day, be a human again outside of the bubble of grad school and think through how to write about those two albums and a couple others in concert, because I'm noticing a trend in the culture that's a lot about these really primal moments of humanity at sort of the polar ends of life and death in a way that I think is, it's signaling something, but I'm not sure what, so I'll keep you posted when I figure that out. I am elated to bring us now to the portion of MIMS where I pass off the mic proverbially and I pass off the aux proverbially to a guest in the form of guest clips. This section of the broadcast has been really fun in terms of co-creating a puzzle bi-weekly and simultaneously giving my musical orbit their much, much due, much deserved flowers on air. This week we are hearing from the lovely, funny, reliable Devlin.
1: This is Devlin recording live to tape or Make It Make Sense with Andrea Martinez. Got a selection of chiller songs for you tonight, all of which are pretty familiar to me. Got a strong showing from Steely Dan, mainly through Donald Fagen, two tracks off of his solo album, The Nightfly, which I actually is almost a no-skip album for me. So I hope you'll enjoy that. Then we have a selection from Thundercat off of Drunk. Great album. There's a Steely Dan connection there. I'll let you guess what it is. Then we've also got a great garage session mix from Men I Trust, Norton Commander. I really love that track. Hope you'll enjoy that. And in the middle, we've got one of my favorite Steely Dan songs, The Caves of Altamira, off of The Royal Scam. I don't really know what it is about Steely Dan that really speaks to me. I just really like their songwriting. I love that in a lot of their songs, there's quite a presence of the piano in a great deal of their songs. I learned piano as a kid, so maybe that's part of the affinity. I love the timbre of Donald Fagen's voice. Other than that, just like him, you know?

to Make It Make Sense on 94.3 Tacoma Radio. We are ending Devlin's groovy 80s inspired guest clips on a chill note with Norton Commander, a Garage Sessions take by Men I Trust. To give you the rundown of his guest clip set, we had Norton Commander preceded by Maxine by Donald Fagen, The Caves of Altamira, Steely Dan, IGY, Donald Fagen, and we kicked off with Show You the Way by Thundercat, Michael McDonald, and Kenny Loggins. Much gratitude, muchas gracias to Devlin, who is maybe the only person I know who's constantly got some type of swoony, poignant jazz going on in the car or the kitchen. And that is just one of many lovely things about him. He is my partner. That's why I'm getting goopy on air. We are closing out MIMS this hour with Así Nací by Lilo Pimienta, new music off of the album Caribeña that dropped last Friday. And closing out finally with Nova by Earth Eater, also the closing track of Heavenly Body, If I'm the Bottle, You're the Message. And it's a song that really commands attention and brings me to a stillness that I really appreciate.

Thanks for rounding out the hour of Make It Make Sense with me, listening to this really captivating song by Earth Eater, Nova. I'll catch y'all on the 12th of August. Hasta luego.

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like a ship that's lost at sea. Why me? Someday I won't be there to pull you in. You're like a leaf caught in a gale, and that wind can really wail. So I'll just pray you'll find your way back home again. You're running with the wind, running wild like a child you don't know

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Gentlemen, we've brought you the new sound, a new impression in modern music here at the Royal Roost. Don't forget, Monty Kay presents the wonderful concert here at the Royal Roost, along with your boy Symphony Sid, with a lot of the wonderful music that I know a lot of you folks out there really enjoy. And don't forget, that'll be Charlie Parker and the All-Stars over the weekend, the Tad Dameron Group, and the great and wonderful Miles Davis organization. I hope you've had a ball. Ladies and gentlemen, now let's go back to the all-night, all-frantic one, the Symphony Sid Show, right over there at WMCA Studios with Bob Garrity.

by the heat of the sun, by the sound of a gun, I've been undone. By being overheard with the wrong choice of word, I've been undone. Yes, I've been undone. By the emptiest hole

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time takes a cigarette, puts it in your mouth, pull on your finger, then another finger, then your cigarette. While the wall to wall is calling, it lingers, but still you forget. You're a rock and roll suicide. 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

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I hate.

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Hey there, listeners. Would you be a successful contestant on a game show where you had to guess the theme that connects an hour of songs? Of course you would. 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

0: Probably nothing, cause it's probably something. 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
1: I think this has got another tuning. It's so nice, you sit here and someone tune your instruments and bring them to you. 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

Okay.

I'm Violetta. I enjoy playing music by women from various genres and time periods. 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

0: Tune into my show every other Saturday from 3 to 4 on WOWD. 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
3: 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Sorry about that. 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This is Coffee and Classics. We're broadcasting live this morning from the Stuart Moore Studio here in downtown Tacoma Park, and I am so excited to be here. Oh, we have so much to get to this morning. So much great music to talk about. Plus, we have new music today from Orville Peck, and a 90s one-hit wonder is back with a new song that I'm very excited to share with you. And the record collection is the bag of records today. It's full of a lot of great classics. We'll probably be a little bit heavier in the classics this morning because it's been a crazy week, but it's all good. We got so much great music to get to. So welcome. Happy Thursday. Thank you for spending it here with us at Tacoma Radio. We were recently voted the best radio station in the DMV by the Washington City Paper. So thank you all for voting, and you made a good choice by hanging out with us here at Tacoma Radio. But let's get started with some music this morning. Why not? We're going to start today with an album that is really important to me, and honestly, probably really important to the show too. This album came out in 1981, and it's celebrating its 45th anniversary this week. Came out July 27th, 1981. And that is Stevie Nicks' Bella Donna. Now, this is the first record I ever owned, and I loved Stevie Nicks growing up, and I loved a lot of the tracks on this album, songs like Edge of 17 or Leather and Lace. But growing, when I was in college, there was a group on campus called the Charity Concert Committee, and they would put on a concert every year, and I don't really know how the charity part of it worked out. It was always kind of a little questionable. But anyways, one year they were promoting their upcoming concert, and so what they were doing was they were standing out at a booth and they were giving away vinyl records. Just had a crate of them. They'd gone to like Goodwill, grabbed a bunch from the dollar bin, and were just giving them away. And of course, they put a sticker that said Charity Concert Committee, which irked me so much because, like, why would you ruin a great album cover with a sticker on it? So I went, grabbed an album. I grabbed Belladonna, I removed the sticker instantly, took it back to my apartment, and in college, always had this record. When we had a record player senior year, we'd play this when people were over, and it just was one of those records that's always stuck with me, so I wanted to honor it today. And we're going to start with the title track, Belladonna, which is kind of the thesis for the whole album. When making this album, this was Stevie Nicks' first solo record. She had, you know, taken a hiatus, Fleetwood Mac, was working on this, and for this project, she said that she wanted to sound like Crosby, Stills, and Nash. So her and her two best friends, Laurie Petty and Sharon Solani, rehearsed all day long so they could sound the perfect harmony. And on these tracks, you hear that Crosby, Stills, Nash style kind of harmony mixed with the earthiness of Stevie and kind of the rock vibes as well. And it all really, the title track, Belladonna, comes together. And I also want to play this song because on the back of the album, it says, "Come in out of the darkness." And that was a recurring theme. In fact, that's even one of the lyrics on Belladonna. But to hint on the darkness real quick, one thing you'll notice about this album that's very important is that on the cover is black, but Stevie Nicks is wearing a beautiful white dress. And that's intentional because if you remember on the Rumors album cover, Fleetwood Mac, the background is kind of like a cream beige and she's wearing an all black outfit. And so that's kind of the darkness. And we come out into the light with the white outfit and Belladonna. This is Belladonna here on Coffee and Classics. And after that, more great stuff coming your way here on Tacoma Radio.

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1: Bobby Gentry and Chickasaw County Child from her album Ode to Billy Joe right here on Coffee and Classics, Tacoma Radio 94.3. And we are streaming online, as always, tacomaradio.org. I'm Carson, your host here at Coffee and Classics, and need to let you know that Tacoma Radio is proud to be the media sponsor of AFI Silver Theater in downtown Silver Spring. 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Well, today on Coffee and Classics, I brought a couple records with me that I would consider mom records. It's my mom's birthday this weekend, and we're going to go celebrate at the beach. It'll be a great time, but I want to bring a couple mom records today. It's her birthday over the weekend, so we'll definitely have a grocery store classic today that feels very mom, and so does this next record. This next record is from 2001, and this is a CD. It entered the car, and it probably never left the car, because once it entered the car, I just feel like growing up, anytime we had to go on a road trip, we grabbed this. My mother loved the CD. I love this album, this record. It's just, for a debut album, it's so good. This is India Irie, and we're going to play the track Video, which was, you know, one of the big songs from it. It got nominated for a bunch of Grammy Awards, but I just love the sentiment of this song, that I'm not your average girl from the video, and I'm not just a regular music video girl. I am so much more than that. Oh, what a great statement. So this is India Irie from her 2001 album Acoustic Soul. This is Video here on Coffee and Classics, and after that, we got more great stuff coming your way.

Good morning, good morning, good morning, and welcome to Coffee and Classics here on Tacoma Radio 94.3, and we are streaming online, as always, tacomaradio.org. It's Carson, broadcasting live this morning from the Stuart Moore Studios here in downtown Tacoma Park with John Mellencamp and Cherry Bomb, his album The Lonesome Jubilee, which, fantastic Mellencamp track. John Mellencamp makes great music, but the music video of that is really fascinating because it features an interracial couple in the music video. And back when that came out, MTV was like, no way, we're not airing that. It's controversial. We can't air that. And John was like, this is the video. I'm not changing it. And because John Mellencamp was, at the time, huge MTV star, they had to air it. And then the song became a huge hit. And now looking back, it seems kind of silly that they didn't want to air it, but that's back in the day for you. Anyhow, come next year on Coffee and Classics. Speaking of back in the day, we're going to take a trip back to 1990, and I'm so excited about this. We played the song about a month ago, but I just want to play this again. I discovered this song via YouTube. One day I was on YouTube, and YouTube recommended a music video to me. I had no idea who the artist was, never heard the song, but just saw the still of this lady, and I was like, okay, she looks like probably from the 80s. I'll click on it, see what it's about. Heard the song and just had it on repeat the rest of the day. I was like, wow, this song feels like a song that would be playing at the grocery store. It probably would be playing at Giant in another universe because this song was a huge hit in Australia, but did nothing here. So let me explain. This is called Absent Friends. It was a super group, only made one album, and it was a bunch of different Australian musicians came together for this project that were kind of in between stuff and trying to get their careers jump started, and so they made this album. Now, this album had one huge hit on it, the track we're going to play next, which is called I Don't Want Anybody But You, and it features Wendy Matthews on lead vocals. She was a part of the group, and then once Absent Friends disbanded, Wendy actually had a successful solo career in Australia and had a bunch of hits in the 90s that were big down there, not big anywhere else. This song hit number 4 on the charts, on the Australian charts in 1990, didn't chart anywhere else, was not a thing, but when I heard the song, there was something about this song. It just was like, I feel like I know this, yet I've never heard this before. And so instantly had to go try to track down the record, which was hard to find because A, it's 1990, and B, it was never released in the United States. So I had to get it shipped from Italy. And because now I physically have this, we're going to play this track. And I will say the album is all over the place, and the rest of the album doesn't quite sound like the song. This is kind of the anomaly from it, but a great track from Absent Friends next. And after that, we'll stay down under and play a brand new single by Australian artist Natalie Imbruglia, who you might remember in the 90s, had a huge hit here in the States with her song Torn. So here is Absent Friends and I Don't Want Nobody But You right here on Coffee and Classics.

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And we are streaming online as always, tacomaradio.org, with Haim and The Wire from their debut album, Days Are Gone, right here on Coffee and Classics. I'm Carson hanging out with you here on your Thursday mornings here in Tacoma Park, broadcasting live out of the Stuart Moore Studios here in downtown Tacoma Park. And next, we're going to play a 70s song, just a lot of fun, and felt like we needed a dose of fun right now. This song hit number one on the charts, and it's funny because I saw a clip of this group the other day. The group in question is called Honeycomb. Ooh, yep, Honeycomb. And the lead singer of Honeycomb, which I'm blanking on her name for a second. I'm going to pull it up because I had it and then I just, where did that go? Anyways, the lead singer of Honeycomb was, her name is Edna Wright. That's who I was thinking of. Edna was like, I don't know, recorded some songs. I don't think any of these are going to be hits. So she took a break, left the group, went over to go work on a TV project, and while was filming some stuff for a TV project, gets a phone call like, your song's a hit, you gotta leave and come back. And good thing she did, because not only was it a hit, hit number one. This is called Want Ads here by the Honeycomb on Coffee and Classics.

Hey, it's Carson hanging out with you here at Tacoma Radio, WOWD-LP, Tacoma Park, with Emmylou Harris from her album Red Dirt Girl, covering Patti Griffin's One Big Love, right here on Coffee and Classics. Well, hope you enjoyed that last hour of great tunes, because we have one more hour left of more great music. And since we started the show today with Stevie Nicks, I felt like to start hour two, we would go and play something very cool from Christine McVie. Now, this is from the legendary Christine Perfect album, which it's what it's now called back in the day, which is called Christine Perfect, because Perfect is her maiden name before she switched to McVie when she got married to John. And this album is her debut solo album back from 1969. And this album was recorded before she ever joined Fleetwood Mac. She was in a blues band called Chicken Shack and had just left Chicken Shack because while they had a hit with her cover of I'd Rather Go Blind, which is originally an Etta James song, the band wasn't really working out. She met John, they were gonna get married, and so she made this album. After this album, she would not make another solo record until I believe 1984-85, and after that would only make one more solo album again in the 2000s. So the fact that we have this is very cool. And this track we're gonna play for you from the Christine Perfect album is Crazy About You Baby, and you hear a lot of the blues influences going on in here, and it's just interesting to see Christine before we know her as the hit pop songstress of Fleetwood Mac. This is Christine McVie, Crazy About You Baby, right here on Coffee and Classics.

out of 1988. That is Clive Gregson and Christine Collister with I Wouldn't Treat a Dog here on Coffee and Classics from their album Mischief. I'm Carson, your host here at Tacoma Radio 94.3, and we are streaming online as always, tacomaradio.org. I picked up that record just randomly one day at the record store. I saw it. I was like, this looks 80s. It's under $5. I'm just going to grab it because I need to know who these people are, and was so glad I did. Wow. They sound great together. But the coolest part was when I got home and opened the record, there was an original press release from Rhino Records promoting Clive and Christine, because they had success over in their native UK but hadn't broke into the States yet. And so Rhino Records was pushing them. It gave me a whole bio about Christine. It says here, Christine began her singing career as a child in the holiday camps of her birthplace, Douglas, on the Isle of Man. And years on, after working local bands, she set out for Europe in her late teens, ended up making a living by singing and playing guitar in Italian bars. The other cool part about it is it has the original tour dates they did back in 1988. They were opening for Richard Thompson, and Christine Collister and Clive Gregson came to our region. They came to Baltimore, Maryland on November 6th to go to Goucher College, and then November 7th they were in D.C. at the Bayou. So just love the fact that have all the tour dates, the venue, all of that. And, you know, while they did not open for Richard here in Baltimore, D.C., most of the other dates on the tour, anywhere from Milwaukee to Cincinnati, Portland, Oregon, they were the opening act, and I just love the fact that's there. Now, speaking of concerts, this next track is actually, it's a grocery store classic. Yes, yes, yes. That song you haven't thought about in 30 years, but it's playing on the bread aisle, and all of a sudden, you forgot what kind of bread you needed, because this song comes on, you just start humming along, and it gets the chorus, you might sing a line or two, and you remember the video, or you had it on cassette, and it just brings back a memory, because music and memories go so well together, and they're so important. And this song we're going to play today, this grocery store classic, was number one hit out of 1984. And I want to play this because whenever I hear this song, it comes on the radio. My mom would say growing up that she saw this artist in concert while she was in college, and it was a big deal, and her friends went and saw this man, and this man is not only number one hit in 84, but also had a follow-up hit when he joined the band Bad English and scored another number one hit with Bad English. But this is Mr. John Waite, this week's grocery store classic, in honor of my mom's birthday. This is Missing You by John Waite here on Coffee and Classics, this week's grocery store classic.

Hey, it's Carson, hanging out with you here at Coffee and Classics, Tacoma Radio 94.3, and we are streaming online, as always, tacomaradio.org, with the 10,000 Maniacs and Dallas here on Coffee and Classics. Dallas, a track originally done by Jimmy Dale Gilmore, as you heard Natalie introduce that, and the song features, the 10,000 Maniacs version features David Byrne on it. Now, the track they did for the live MTV Unplugged special, and on the TV special, that would have aired as part of the special, but when the album first came out on CD, it was not put on the CD, probably because the record labels red tape with one band, and then you had to get David Byrne, and then you had to clear copyright to the cover, and so it never made it out. It was just, if you watched the TV special 93, you saw it. If not, you're out of luck. Well, a couple years ago, the 10,000 Maniacs re-released the MTV Unplugged album on vinyl, and by doing so, they gave us three bonus tracks: Dallas, another track that they did with David Byrne called Let the Mystery Be, and a cover of Jolene. So today we got Dallas. Next here in Coffee and Classics, we're going to slow it down for a second to a track back from 1971. And I want to play this because this week Carly Simon went on Instagram and made a long post, and she unfortunately announced that she has Parkinson's. And it was, you know, sad to hear. And she said that's kind of why she's been out of the public eye for so long, that she's had some problems with movement and couldn't figure out what was going on, that she'd sit down on the couch and had trouble getting up. But she said in the post, the end of the post, it was really hopeful. She said, in the middle of all this crisis, I began recording a new album, Comes in the Wave, which is coming out in a couple weeks, and we're very excited that at 83 we're getting a new album from Carly Simon, her first in 18 years. And she talked about the power of music and how working on the music gave shape to days that did not always have much shape. And I want to go back and start where it all began with Carly Simon, because this song we're going to play next is called That's the Way I've Always Heard It Should Be. And the lyrics of this are so strong, and it's just striking that a hip hop song could be this deep. And I think that Carly Simon is such an important musician, because so many artists today talk about confessional songwriting and songs that feel like pages of their diary, but you couldn't have any of that without Carly Simon making big in the 70s and really, you know, just breaking through. And in my living room, I have a copy of the very best of Carly Simon framed in my living room. And I have it framed there because that album is great front to back. But I remember as a kid, one night my mom and I were at like Sam's Club, I want to say, and just going through, and she saw the CD, the very best of Carly Simon. She grabbed it. I was like, oh, let's grab that. And she asked me if I knew who that was, and I was like, I don't know if I've heard of her. And she put the CD in the car, and I was hooked. I heard front to back. I was like, oh, wow, this lady's good. And this is the first track on her debut album, the first track on the greatest hits. And when I ever think of Carly Simon, I think of this song right away, because it's so striking. So this is That's the Way I've Always Heard It Should Be. And we're very excited for Carly's new album and wish her well. So this is Carly Simon here on Coffee and Classics.

Hey, it's Carson hanging out with you here at Coffee and Classic with a trip back to 1988 and Michelle Shocked from her album Short, Sharp, Shocked with It's Love with a Train. And I got a quick shout out to my uncle. My uncle Chris moved to Florida when he was moving, gave me all of his records that he was still holding on to. And my uncle loves heavy metal. Like, I grabbed a lot of Ozzy Osbourne records, which you don't normally hear here on Coffee and Classics. But I was so intrigued by the couple albums that were not heavy metal from the 80s, because I was like, now I'm really curious why there's a Barbra Streisand record in here. And there was a record by Michelle Shocked, the East Texas Campfire Tapes. And I saw that, was like, this doesn't feel like anything else, so I need to know what this is. Put it on, liked it, looked up who Michelle Shocked was, and found out that her debut album came out in 88 and had to grab it, and so glad I did. Because also, Michelle Shocked is not on streaming. She purposely does not put her music out there on streaming, so unless you have the record or the CD, you can't hear it anywhere else but here at Tacoma Radio. I need to let you know that Tacoma Radio is proud to be a media sponsor of the Birchmere, located in Alexandria, Virginia, and known as America's Legendary Music Hall. August 3rd and 4th, it's Graham Nash. August 20th, it's an evening with NRBQ and the Whole Wheat Horns. August 21st and 23rd, it's Robert Earl Keen, Then and Now Tour with Race Ricketts. Ticket info at birchmere.com. Coming next here on Coffee and Classics, we have a brand new track for you. This is a new one from Mr. Orville Peck. This is called Too Little, Too Late.

Hey, it's Carson with Best Coast and Boyfriend here on Coffee and Classics from their debut album, Crazy for You, which celebrated its 16th anniversary on Monday. Monday was a crazy day because July 27th, you have Best Coast, Crazy for You, Stevie Nicks, Belladonna, and Madonna's debut album, Madonna, all released on the same exact day. And Crazy for You, Best Coast, if you were, when I was in college in 2010, that was the soundtrack of college 2010 and our college radio station. So in honor of its 16th anniversary, had to bring it out today. Got one final track for you here at Coffee and Classics. I got to wrap. I'll be back next Thursday, 8 a.m. sharp. And after me, Jazz Now with Ed Smith. 3 great hours of jazz music coming your way. Here's a track from Mr. John Hyatt's Slow Turning album. This is Feels Like Rain right here on Tacoma Radio. Have a great rest of your Thursday, and I'll see you next week.

WOWDLP, Tacoma Park. And good morning, it's Thursday. Ed Smith here, hosting Jazz Now until 1 o'clock today. Hope you're enjoying this beautiful 2 days of weather. In the meantime, here's a new one from a young man by the name of Brent Burkhead, recorded live at Keystone Corner. 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

0: Yeah, that's recorded live at Keystone Corner. And that is Brent.
1: That was pretty good.
0: Burkhead. He had quite an array of individuals playing with him. As a matter of fact, the violinist you heard was Dr. Chelsea Green. Sean Jones was on trumpet. Warren Wolf was on vibes. Jose Andre on keys on other tracks. And Themba Katsiwa on percussion. And that was Soundcheck. That's brand new here on Jazz Now at 94.3 FM. Well, good happy Thursday morning to you. And as I said, my name is Ed Smith here until 1 o'clock today. My guest today that I have scheduled is none other than vocalist, guitarist, band leader. His name is Jonathan Butler. And we're going to hear from him at noontime today. But in the meantime, these are tracks that he sent me that I wanted to share together with Boney James on this one. This is titled Surrender.

Jonathan Butler, Surrender, together with Boney James here at 94.3 FM, WOWD, Ed Smith, here on Jazz Now. This young lady I met many years ago, her name is Haruna Fukasawa, and she sent me her brand new release, Plays at the Wrong Time. We can listen to a track, one titled Spring Can Really Hang You Up the Most, Soak in Summer.

0: Okay, that's a brand new one from Goldings, Bernstein, and Stewart. That's Larry Goldings, Peter Bernstein, as well as Bill Stewart. The new one is Rumbus. I've been holding this for over a month and a half because they asked me to wait until August 1st before I played it. Well, we're close enough, and that was High Fly, the Randy Weston composition, and that's their new one, Rumbus. Before that, it was Flautist. Her name is Haruna Fukuzawa. She plays flute as well as alto flute, and she'll be joining me August 16th here at On Jazz Now. And we listen to Spring Can Really Hang You Up the Most. Coming up, another new release from a vocalist, but let me do some paperwork here for underwriting. Tacoma Radio is the proud media partner of the nation's oldest jazz supper club, Blues Alley, in Georgetown. August 5th and 7th, it's Carla Cook. August 15th and 16th, it's I Got Life, the music of Nina Simone, featuring Carol Riddick and Gerald Veasley. Should be interesting. For more information, go to bluesalley.com. And this young lady, she went to Queens College, where she completed her musical degree. We're going to listen to Janaya Snarispor. The Recollection is the title of it. A basic composition. I remember it well. Time and Tide. And this is Jazz Now, streaming live on TacomaRadio.org.
1: Bye.

That is Nostalgia from bassist Tony Gray, together featuring, actually, Bob James on this particular release. It's brand new. And before that, we listened to a young lady by the name of Jaina Naraspour from The Recollection, playing some oldies but goodies. 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Ed Smith, your host until noontime today. And coming up will be the new release from Antonio Dolfo. And then followed by Matthew Whitaker. Pull this one out of the stack. I wanted to share that one with you. And as I continue, let me back up a little bit, because last Friday, Margo and I went up to Keystone Corner and listened to Walter Beasley, and he played the Grover Washington saxophone that he purchased. And he is quite, he's just as entertaining on the stage as he is on the air. And if you didn't get the chance to join us live last week, go back and listen to last week's recording, the interview with Walter. And he does, and I'll see if I can play, he does walk with a bounce somewhat, because of the knee surgery, but thankfully it has not impacted his chops at all. Here is that new one I released. I promised the new release. Here is Antonio Dolfo.

0: I can wade in grief, whole pools of it. 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But the least push of joy breaks up my feet, and I tip drunken. Let no pebble smile, 'twas the new liquor, that was all. Power is only pain, stranded through discipline, till weights will hang. 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
1: After great pain, a formal feeling comes. The nerves sit ceremonious like tombs. The stiff heart questions, was it he that bore? And yesterday, or centuries before? 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Of ground or air or aught.
2: A wooden way, regardless grown, it courts contentment like a stone. This is the hour of lead, remembered if outlived, as freezing persons recollect the snow. First chill, then stupor, then the letting go.
3: You're listening to WOWDLP, Tacoma Park. That's one of the tracks from Nicole Zaredes, the new one, The Devil I Knew. And that was part four, The Reckoning. Some poetry from Emily Dickinson. Before that, we listened to Joey Alexander from his Celestial Keeper release. And that was Lisa Fisher did the vocal work on My Funny Valentines. And following Walter Beasley, because I promised you I was going to play this piece, we're going to listen to some more of my upcoming guest, Jonathan Butler. But in the meantime, for those of you who had missed it, Walter had knee surgery back in February, and he was able to, between physical therapy and the steel that's in his knees, he walks with a bounce, and this is 65 Bounce for your listening pleasure.

Jonathan Butler, Many Faces, title of that one. He was joining me at noontime today. Before that, it was Walter Beasley's new one, Bounce. He turned 65, had knee surgery, and walks with a bounce. Keep up the great work. Allie Ryerson Quartet. She joined me several weeks ago here on Jazz Now from her latest release of the same name, the Allie Ryerson Quartet. Here is 3-1 on 94.3 FM.

That's Ali Ryerson on flute, together with her Alley Cats, Larry Ham on keys. Of course, Ali was on flute. Lou Pappas was on bass, and Tom Alito on drums. And that was 3-1. Coming up will be Emmett Cohen in about a minute or so. 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Right, that's a good footnote. Here is Gingerbread Boy from Emmett's new one, which has been doing very well on the charts, Universal Truth. Gingerbread Boy, and it features, of course, Emmett on keys. We have Joe Farnsworth on drums. We have Ron Carter on this particular track on bass. And let's listen to Gingerbread Boy here at 94.3 FM.

That's the latest release from Conrad Herring, The Light Inside of Chick Corea, with Craig Handy, Alex Norris, Bill O'Connell, Ruben Rodriguez, Robbie Amin, and Mauricio Herrera. And that was Humpty Dumpty. And before that, it was Emmett Cohen from Universal Truth. We listened to Gingerbread Boy, and that trumpet solo was done by none other than Jeremy Peltz. We listened to Gingerbread Boy. This is my upcoming guest. His name just happens to be Jonathan Butler, and I've been following Jonathan for a long time. And here's one that I've always enjoyed from him, Take Good Care of Me.

vocalist, guitarist, band leader, Jonathan Butler. Take good care of me. We certainly will. We'll do our very best. Coming up will be Brian Bromberg, followed by an oldie from Jerry Gibbs, the music of Terry Gibbs, his dad. And let's see how all of this rolls, shall we?

That's the music of Terry Gibbs, Kick Those Feet. Thrasher Dream Trios. This was released in 2021, and this particular track included Chick Corea on acoustic keys, Ron Carter on bass, and Jerry Gibbs on drums. Before that, we listened to bassist Brian Bromberg from A Little Driving Music, and that cool, groovy beatnik jazz is what we listened to. And I saw somewhere I read where he's got a room full of basses, piccolo basses, acoustic basses. I mean, he's got, and he's quite a talent. He's been around for quite a bit. Coming up will be Ray Oviedo from his new and slight accent. We're going to listen to the title track as we prepare for my guest, Jonathan Butler.

We're listening to trombonist Andrew Kim from his latest release, Lineage, together with Sherelle Cassidy, Xavier Davis, Rodney Whittaker, Ulysses Owens Jr. This is Stella by Starlight. Before that, it was Ray Oviedo from his latest, Light Accent, and we listened to the title track. I'm going to try to connect with Jonathan Butler for a noontime interview. In the meantime, here is Dancing on the Shore from Jonathan Butler, coming up at noontime here on Jazz Now at 94.3 FM, WOWDLP, Tacoma Park.

0: You're listening to WOWDLP, Tacoma Park. And it's noontime, and I have Jonathan on the phone. I want to welcome Jonathan Butler to Jazz Now. You are. Here you go, buddy.
1: Hello.
0: All right, stand by. Let me turn this off. I love this song so much, Dancing on the Shore.
1: Thank you.
0: You are, I saw you last year with Dave Collis and at the Christmas concert.
1: At the Christmas show.
0: That's correct. And I've been watching a lot of your YouTube videos. And should I say congratulations on the newlywed, because you introduced your wife, the violinist. So
1: thank you very much. Thank you.
0: I want to start, Jonathan, because I've been following you for a very long time. And as I said off the air, I've been impressed not only with your music and your play, but the spirit that exists in you as you sing, as you play. Let me ask you, how did all this get started for you?
1: Man, this really started, you know, I have to say it came from my mother, it came from my dad. I was born into a family of musicians. I'm the youngest of 13 children. Hmm. And you know, when I was growing up, there was a lot of music in the house, and my oldest brother, who was definitely one of my inspirations, was my oldest brother Cecil, who was pretty much like Wes Montgomery, Barney Kessel type of musician. He was very advanced in his ability to play jazz, not having been schooled or trained. You know, he was like all of us, but we're all self-taught musicians. And my mother was self-taught, my father. I was always surrounded by music as a kid. Even though growing up poor in poverty, there was always some conversation or music going on in the house, and I immediately took to it, but in a different kind of way, because I never really, being the youngest, I kind of shied away from everyone. I didn't want them to know that I sing, mm-hmm. or that I could, you know, that I stole the guitar to try and play it, because I played upside down. You know, I didn't play, right-handed. I'm left-handed. So when I played the guitar, I kind of had to turn it around to play. So all of these things happened sort of to me by listening to my brothers and my sisters were always harmonizing. My father played banjo. My eldest brother also played the banjo. I never played the banjo, but I wish I could have played the banjo at the time. So that's how it started. And, you know, my parents would do community concerts to promote all of us. You know, so we'd give the Butler variety show mm-hmm. at the community center where we lived. And so people began to know who the Butlers really were through these. Our parents made our own posters, you know. We were dressed up. Then my father was also part of the carnival, the traditional carnival in South Africa, in Cape Town, which mm-hmm. happened every year. And so my eldest brother was part of the carnival. And then I became part of the carnival. And I sang in Malay choirs in our local community. And a lot of competitions. I did a lot of competitions. And so I went from being shy to then discovering that I could sing. And I think my very first song that I sang live on the stage was actually a song by Tom Jones, Delilah, you know?
0: Wow.
1: And that was my very first song that I actually ever sung on the stage. And I remember people throwing money on the stage because they were just, I mean, that was a hell of a moment when I saw people throw money on the stage. I just literally threw the mic down and picked up my money and tried to get off the stage. It's like, my gig is done. And so that's really, you know, it was brewing inside the Butler home. And when I say the Buckle home, I don't mean like a proper house, you know.
0: I know what
1: like
0: you mean.
1: And running water. This was like a shack, you know, with an outhouse. And but I always, when I talk to my siblings now, now that I'm in my 60s and my oldest is, our oldest is 85 now.
0: Wow.
1: You know? And when she talks about it, when we talk about it now, it fascinates. It's really fascinating to talk about music now, how we, because with my older sister, she knows so much history about the family. And my quest to know more about my parents is, it's never stopped, you know?
0: Yeah.
1: So, and it's incredible. That's really how it all brews together. It just, and I remember I always like to use this phrase, you know, my first classroom was a 2,000-mile trip from Cape Town to Durban, Natal, in a car, in a American Barracuda fastback, and I was a little boy. They put me right in the back of the window, and that's where I slept. And I woke up, you know, 2 days later in a different city where people spoke English.
0: Mm-hmm.
1: And that's when my singing career began, in nightclubs as a little boy. I mean, 7 years old, you know,
0: yeah.
1: Nightclubs singing. And I met a lot of people who, grown people who were jazz musicians, incredible, extraordinary jazz musicians. And here I am, man.
0: Yeah.
1: Here I am. I don't know how many years, but yeah, you know.
0: Those are truly humble beginnings, Jonathan, and it comes off on stage, but also in your music, because you play with a lot of great musicians, George Duke and many others.
1: Yes.
0: So let me get to the present moment, because I want to talk to you about something that's going to be happening in the future, and that's that you're inviting folks to South Africa. I think it's in October, but let's talk about the present. I'm going to get there, but here we are. You're traveling in August. You're going to be in North Carolina for a bunch of days, and then you come to Baltimore to Keystone Corner, and it's sold out from what I've been told. So you should have added another day, because you've got quite a following. So that's the good news. That's the good news, Jonathan. But the other news is, as you travel the country, and the music, you can play jazz music, you can play pop music, you can play fusion music. What do you think attracts and you can play spiritual music as well, which I've seen you a couple of times do that. What intrigues you the most when you're before a stage? What message do you want to convey?
1: You know, that I like to read the room feeling. Every city is a different energy, and I always have a set list. You know, I will have like the crowd favorite set list, and then I'll have the Jonathan Butler favorite set list that I would like to do, and that is, I like to take people on a journey. You know, I kind of like to start from the very beginning. So when I do my concerts, I'll start from the very first instrumental that I wrote out, which is, I was 15, something like that. When I'm 15 years old, and I wrote the song, Seventh Avenue, where it all began for me.
0: Mm-hmm.
1: That song, you know, put me on the map in my country, you know. And then I had to re-record it when I got signed to Jive Records in UK. But to me, it's taking people on a journey and giving them the full experience from when I started as a guitarist and then moving into the singing part. So there'll be, you know, Pata Pata from Mary Makeba, my own version of Pata Pata.
0: Yeah.
1: And then there'll be some more instrumentals from Africa. So I really take people through South Africa. It's a thread and a root that I can't get away from. And it seems the older that I'm getting, the more that root and that connection is even deeper, you know, because, and I, you know, it's, I've been, you mentioned that I have a following. I'm so grateful for that following, because there are very few South Africans here in this country that are, you know, playing, that are sort of the days of Yuma Sekela and Miriam Makeba come and Kaip Semenya, living in the U.S. and, you know, when Miriam beat Pata Pata with Harry Belafonte and all that. So for me, it's, I mean, I stand on their shoulders, and I think it's important to make this thread and tell the story through in concert, so you kind of have a real experience. And then I will probably, sometimes I'll end with a gospel song, or I'll put it in the middle of the music, where I feel like perhaps we need to transition into something where I then give you a full understanding of where my, who I am spiritually, because it's all connected. And then I'll sort of play the hit songs, you know, the songs that people want to hear, Sarah, Take Care of Me. And but it's, sometimes it just changes, especially if I'm doing multiple shows in multiple cities, or if I'm in a club like Seattle Jazz Alley. I was there now for four nights, and so I was able to, you know, to break up the set and maybe do things that I haven't done in a long time. Like when you mentioned dancing on the show, I was just scratching my head and saying, man, I haven't played that song in a while. Maybe I need to bring that song back. And but to be honest, it's really, I try to take people on my journey.
0: Yeah.
1: And explain it through my songs. And with a little chattering here and there, I'll keep them, I'll let them have a look inside of my world and how this is, and it's gloriously beautiful for me, because I often see the people really listening, and when they applaud, like we just did a show in Detroit and at the Aretha Franklin Amphitheater, and instead of playing festival music, which is high end, you know, everything up tempo, upbeat, I decided, no, I'm going to stick to my story. I'm going to stick to my plan and play my story out so people can understand that this is not just entertainment. I think there's also kind of a feeling of impartation, if that's the correct word.
0: Yep.
1: You know, I'm kind of giving a bit more of me than just what is expected sometimes, you know?
0: Yeah. There's we've been speaking with Jonathan Butler, guitarist, band leader, vocalist. I mean, this guy does it all. And he's going to be at Keystone Corner August 9th. He's only doing two sets. I think you can check it out. But I think it's, the first set is sold out, and the second set may be sold out as well. But I want to close the interview with, you talk about a journey, and you've got a journey plan. Journey with Jonathan, it's your way of taking people around South Africa. If you can, in about a minute and a half, tell us what that's all about.
1: Journey with Jonathan Butler is it's a safari experience that I started 15 years ago with my partner from South Africa. And little did we know that it was going to grow into a word of mouth thing, you know, and now we are sold out every year, and I take 80 people to South Africa, starting out in Cape Town for 5-6 nights, and then taking a short flight to Kruger, to a private reserve, different reserves every year, of course, and show people the culture, the music, the food, the community, all of the historical sites, of course, from Robben Island to where Mandela was in prison for a very long time. And then to Table Mountain, to some of our natural sites and parks, and where people can actually also enjoy the culture of the music, the community, and literally go eat in the community, and also go to my home where I grew up in Cape Town and see what that shack feels like when they walk into the yard and see that this is really my life. This was my life.
0: Yeah.
1: Growing up, and so they get to see all of that, and then we fly out to the bush. And when you arrive in the bush, you just cannot imagine just the sense of calm and peace and tranquility. And you know, you start seeing beautiful zebra. You know, you start seeing, oh my God, you know, giraffes. I mean, when you see these animals in this natural world, it just is incredible. So we've made a lot of good friends, my wife and I. We do a lot of impromptu, playing, my wife and I, in the bush. You know, we'll just sit in the bush and have a bonfire or have some drinks and share our stories with people and how this thing came about and how enlightening it is and how much a greater awareness people have about South Africa. And so it's something I think I'm going to continue to do as long as, you know, God willing, I can do it for as long as I want to do it. And it's amazing. It's absolutely an amazing experience. And all people have to do is just go to journeywithjonathanbutler.com and they can see, you know, where we go. And it never gets old to me. It never gets old.
0: Well, I love you, Jonathan, and I'm looking forward to meeting you when you get to Baltimore, because you've been a friend of mine. You just didn't know it, not just because of the music, but because of who you are.
1: Yes.
0: We've been speaking with Jonathan Butler. I want to thank him and his team for setting this up. And August 9th, so if you're in New York City, and we have bandwidth that's worldwide, if you can get here and get a seat, you want to come and see this young man. He's young to me because he's only 68. I'm 82. So I'm gonna leave. Thank you for your time today, Jonathan. I really appreciate it.
1: You are very welcome. You are very, very welcome. Thank you so much.
0: And be blessed today, okay?
1: You too, my brother. We'll do it.
0: All right. Take care.
1: Beautiful day out here this morning. Yes.
0: All right.
1: Yeah, it's pretty day.
0: Have a good one, my friend.
1: Thanks, man.
0: All right.
1: You too.
0: Bye-bye.

Oscar Peterson Trio, together with the All-Star Big Band, led by Ernie Wilkins. Oscar Peterson, my favorite, on keys, Ray Brown on bass, and Ed Thigpen on drums. Blues for Big Scotia. And that's been one of my favorites since I was knee-high to a duck, let's put it that way. I want to thank my guest, Jonathan Butler, and just a reminder, he will be here August 9th, that's a Sunday, and the first show is sold out, and I think the second one is close too. So if you have not secured your tickets, you might want to do so sooner than later. Art Ashar, he is a saxophonist from, I'm not sure where he's from because it doesn't list it, but he plays one hell of a reed. So let's listen to a track, one titled Midnight Paradox, here at 94.3 FM.

That's Huge Groove from his latest release, The Phoenix, Heart of Gold. And before that, it was Hardashar from his latest release, Introducing Himself. And we listened to Midnight Paradox as I handle the final segment of Jazz Now for today. My guest coming up in August, I guess when we return, what happened to this year? TK Blue will join us, quite a reed man, and he's been playing all around the world. This is not his latest. This is The Tide of Gold. This is the one that preceded his latest release. I don't have it, but we'll make do with his music for the interview coming up in August. I think it's the first Thursday of August. The Tide of Love from TK Blue. Here is When Sunny Gets Blue.

That's the latest from Mitchie's Augmented Orchestra. Composer, conductor, Mitchie Miyajima. She was on the show a couple of weeks ago introducing this, and they had another tsunami in Japan. Fortunately for her family, they were not close enough to it, but there was other destruction in the country, so our prayers go out to them all. TK Blue from the title of Blue. It was When Sunday Gets Blue. I'm going to get ready to close out this set, but let's listen to a little bit of Convergence from Helen Sung, big band from Oracles.

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This is Bienvenido al Tango. 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
1: Mi cariñito from De Angelis, the Vals. Sorry, we're getting started here. We've got a lot of technology going on today. As I mentioned, this is Bienvenido al Tango. Normally, I'm joined in studio by my co-host, Phil Jones, but I believe I've got him on the line, as they say. Phil, are you with us? Interesting. Let's try that again. Phil, are you with us now?
2: 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I'm Phil Jones, joining from Amherst, Massachusetts. And guess what, folks? 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
1: You could be doing that. 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
2: I was in a state park in upstate New York with not great phone reception, and I was streaming the Celtic music show on Friday afternoon.
1: Ah, nice, nice. We do have...
2: And dancing.
1: We do have an amazing radio station here. Of course, I know many of you listen through the week.
2: Did you say you just played Mi Cariñito?
1: I did just play Mi Cariñito. That is correct.
2: Because you brought that to play.
1: Well, you brought that to play.
2: Oh, I brought it to play. Oh, okay. Yeah. Okay.
1: It's your Mi Cariñito. It's tu Mi Cariñito.
2: I thought we had both got the same song.
1: No, which we often do. We do that. Or at least the same band, yeah. Why did you bring Mi Cariñito?
2: Duet, no?
1: Yeah? Gorgeous.
2: Yeah? So, it's a duet. And actually, I was dancing this past weekend in Ithaca, New York. Beautiful event, wonderful people, and it was late, and the floor just opened up, and I was with a very energetic partner that I run into periodically at these events, and we went big.
1: How big did you go?
2: Well, we pretty much used the entire center of the floor.
1: Very nice.
2: You know, with some people going around in the line of dance and us being like inappropriately big and a little wild in the middle.
1: Well, I had a great time dancing in Ithaca in the fall, so I'm glad to hear you're enjoying your summer there. Well, so what would you like to listen to next here, Phil?
2: Oh, I'm not sure where we are in terms of what we've done.
1: So far what we've done is excuse me, we've played Mi Cariñito.
2: Oh, okay. Well, let's play. There's a couple more duet valses.
1: Yeah.
2: Pobre Flor and Flores de Alma we could play.
1: Here we go.
2: One or both of those.

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1: All right, a couple D'Angelis valsi there, valses, you know, classic dance valses. We heard Pobre Flor followed by Flores de Alma with Carlos Dante and Julio Martel singing the duo, the vocal duo with D'Angelis' orchestra there. Thanks for bringing that, Phil. You already explained you were dancing delightfully to those in Ithaca. What are we going to listen to next today? Oh, now your mic's on, sorry.
2: I'm going to suggest that we go ahead and listen to some Osvaldo Ramos while we got some powerful vocals going.
1: Excellent. So well, tell me Ramos more about these.
2: This is I think, fairly late D'Arienzo. Another great voice. We played a bit of this before, but I brought three for today that I... At least one of them I heard and danced to at the marathon. I was like, oh, we gotta do that on the radio. So here we are.
1: All right. Well, we'll start with Remembranza.
2: And then I have a story.

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0: Estoy pagando la culpa. There, Osvaldo Ramos singing with the orchestra of Juan D'Arienzo in his later years. Before that, we heard Rembrandtza, brought to you by my lovely co-host, Phil Jones, who's joining us from Massachusetts. What's up, Phil? Oh, I keep forgetting to turn your mic on. Try that again.
1: Yes, I am paying.
0: There you are. You're paying. Pagando la culpa.
1: Sins or my debts or whatever.
0: Uh-huh, yes. Absolutely.
1: But I do want to say something about this music and about some people I talked to this weekend and my own experience as well. I was dancing with somebody who was like, I really felt like we were in sync in how we heard the music and wanted to play with our dancing. And we were talking, and she said, do you ever have the experience where you just want to like scream because it's so good?
0: I love that.
1: And I do. I mean, I often feel like my joy at the dance and the music, or even if I'm just listening to the music and imagining the dance or whatever, I could just float away and just my physical being could dissipate into something, or my physical being could just go wild and not be constrained by any conventionality or anything. So,
0: you know, it's interesting.
1: I don't know.
0: I've been dancing a little bit less this year, less regularly, right? And I was at this wonderful workshop last week that's been going on since 2014, a tango music workshop, which is now in Urbana, Illinois. And I was dancing a pile. And it was funny because I was definitely not in control of my technique. I felt very sloppy. But also, I was, in certain ways, just a little bit more creative because I was just in such a musical mode. I'd spent the week playing some of the best tango music with some of the best tango musicians in the world. And I would get out there to dance, and I didn't feel pressure, you know what I mean, to do anything?
1: Yes.
0: Because I knew it wasn't going to be technically great regardless, you know?
1: Yes.
0: So we were just out there playing, and it was a really delightful experience for me.
1: Awesome.
0: Do I like it when I can dance a little better technique because I can communicate better and, you know, it flows? Yeah, definitely. But there was some nice creativity that was happening between me and the folks I was working with.
1: Yes, and the connection to a partner is not completely dependent on perfect technique. I mean,
0: Of course.
1: The stuff that involves the connection, sure, that's important to understand and be aware of the other person's body. But if you are moving your body well and with another person in nice coordination, I don't know that studying the technique of it is really where your focus ought to be.
0: heard.
1: Just to be blunt. Oh, did I point my toe? I don't think she cares.
0: Wait, am I supposed to point my toe?
1: It's just an example. Well, cool. I think there's a lot there, especially for the world of tango, is the balance between focus on technique and or learning a particular figure and on just going for the connection and the expression of the music with whatever piece of it you know or you're able to do in your body.
0: Oh, yeah, that's nicely said. All right.
1: I've been practicing.
0: Well, have a little more Ramos. Would you like to hear that, or shall we move on? We could sit here and wax eloquently about connection. But
1: I recently made a commitment to zero drinking alcohol, at least for a while. And
0: very healthy.
1: Yes, El Vino Triste is appropriate in my mind. So let's hear that.

0: Hey, y'all.
1: All right, Albino Triste. I have to check. That could mean so many things. I have to check on the rest of the story of that song. All right. Well, we had our Osvaldo Ramos time. Where do we go from here, Phil?
0: I brought some more quiet, calm, and fairly old stuff that touched me. And I want to say this about a lot of the early music. There's a lot of the early music that is very rhythmic. And to me, it's fun up to a point, but when the fundamental rhythm is marchy, as I like to say, there's a limit to what I can get interested in. So I'm always looking for the things that are, some of this older music that has different instruments and different melodies hidden behind that steady rhythm or breaks in that rhythm and so on. So anyway, I brought a few songs that are old, so not great sound quality, but beautiful stuff, and we don't hear them so much these days.
1: Fabulous. What would you like to start with?
0: Bandoneon.
1: Here we go.

0: You can't hear me. Now you can hear me. Too many buttons today. So we heard first from Orquesta Argentina Pesante and Pesante, excuse me, different from Pesante. And beautiful old recording there of Bandoneon. And then we moved on to a name who is known, but we don't hear that much. Agustín Magaldi with Boga Barquero. That was some nice singing, Phil.
1: I've been wanting to bring Magaldi back. I play his, what I've got is his stuff periodically through the years, but you know, it continues that theme of beautiful vocals with guitar, for one thing, and the vocals are fantastic. Really spice up, and anyway, a beautiful thing. And I want to point out that that first orchestra is, I believe, French, definitely European.
0: I'm not familiar with them. Yeah, so that was a new one for me.
1: Yeah, so and it's been, I can't find much material from them, but we'll keep our eyes and ears open. Shall we have some more Magaldi?
0: I think we need a little more Magaldi, just a little more, you know.
1: Unique flavor to me.
0: Yeah, here is Mariposas de Colores with Pedro Noda and Agustín Magaldi.

0: Señor,
1: oops. Magaldi. Some lovely old guitar playing there. I love that interaction of a duo, sort of between a voice and an instrument.
2: I was thinking while we're listening to that. And one thing, I remember Magaldi for his rendition of Cuarteto Azul, I think.
1: Ah, yeah.
2: And that there are memories from, I mean, life in general, but in tango also, that just stand out. I think it's important to carry around and rehearse the things that really changed your perspective or changed your path through life or through tango or whatever. And, you know, Magaldi, hearing Magaldi sing that song was one of those for me. Gave me a whole different perspective on what the music might be like if I looked and listened long enough or deep enough. And I bring that up because I was surprised at this marathon I was just at to see a dancer who's a teacher in Ottawa, Ivan Alexandrov, there looking as good as ever. And I remember the first time I saw this man on the dance floor close to, I don't know, 15, 16 years ago, and thinking, this is social dancing out in the middle of a milonga.
1: Mm-hmm.
2: And I was like, I want that passion in my social dance. He was not performing. He was not showing off, but he was passionately connected to the music and to his partner in a way it was hard to look away, and it was almost a little too much, but that was okay for me. Anyway, he was there at this weekend, and I haven't seen him in a long time, so that was wonderful. And then it was another treat to find that he was DJing Saturday night, and all night long, he poured romance all over us, which was delicious. But in the middle of this, you know, very romantic, flowy thing, he played what we're going to hear next. And it just said such a different sound that it kind of calmed everybody down, and I loved it. So,
1: by what we're going to hear next, do you mean the Mandragora?
2: Mandragora.
1: All right. Well, here's a little bit of tango from several decades old now. I don't know if we call that vintage or not, but some tango from Minnesota.

0: Some Mandragora there. It's been a while since we've played Mandragora, Phil.
1: Yeah, we don't have much of it.
0: I know. Well, you're right. Those were very gentle Milonga. Shout out to Bob Barnes, who is also a very gentle player, gentle person. Very, like, wonderful human being. Not to say he can't play some very hardcore tango, but, you know.
1: It was delightful when that played because, you know, it had been many hours of hard dancing and high energy and everything. And I love to dance Milonga with my wife.
0: Mm-hmm.
1: And
0: mm-hmm.
1: we could go out on the floor and we just did the teeny, teeniest of steps, but in, you know, perfect connection to each other without, not even close embrace, just very close. Not a wraparound embrace, but very close and touching, mm-hmm. and just very small and gentle and small and gentle and small. And it was
0: what a delightful,
1: beautiful
0: story.
1: Way to settle down the evening. Yeah.
0: Well, I should mention, Run Tacoma with Love is a free community 5K starting at Tacoma Piney Branch Local Park on Darwin Avenue this Sunday, August 2nd. 100 spots, all paces, walkers, and runners welcome, with a neighborhood picnic after. Info and RSVP at grytrun.com. That's Run Tacoma with Love Community 5K this Sunday. A public service message from WOWD Tacoma Radio. Well, we're getting towards the end, Phil, and I think we've got a little bit of Franchini to go out with. Now, usually when I'm here by myself in the studio, I do play Franchini, but this time you've sent me some. So what prompted that in your life?
1: The first one I think you're going to play, Adios Marinera, I heard it somewhere yesterday and it just touched me. Just sent me off on a dream, so...
0: Beautiful. That's well, fine. I hope you all have a great week. Thank you for joining us now. We'll hand it over to Melissa Block in just a moment. But we will leave you with Adios Marinero, Margo, and Remolino from the orchestra of Franchini Pontier.

Hey, everybody, and welcome to The Ramble on WOWDLP Tacoma Park. I'm Melissa Block, and happy almost August, everybody. We are in the last couple days of July, and I figure it's a great time to catch up on some new music. My last few shows here on WOWDY have been interviews with musicians or shows all around a theme, and there's a bunch of new music that I want to pay some attention to. So this hour, we're going to hear from Leon Bridges, Casey Musgraves, Kevin Morby, Ken Pomeroy, and a whole lot more. I'm also going to pay tribute to Glenn Hansard, the Irish musician who died tragically yesterday after a motorcycle crash outside Dublin. I have been noticing a lot of songs with themes of protest and reckoning with this current climate of turmoil and fear and pain, but also finding hope and joy in songs. So my first set is going to be three songs that all have social, political overtones, including new music from Alabama Shakes. It's their first new album in 11 years. Also Rodney Crowell having a kind of conversation in song with Guy Clark, a song that was recorded 20 years ago, but put in a vault, forgotten, never released. I'm going to start out with the New Orleans band, The Revivalists. Their brand new album is called Get It Honest. And I'm going to play their song called As of Now. Just a little bit of context. The first line of this song, As of Now, goes, as of now, 14 are in the ground. And the backstory is that the frontman of the Revivalist, David Shaw, wrote the song on New Year's Day 2025, which was right after an attacker deliberately drove his pickup truck through crowds who were celebrating the New Year on Bourbon Street. He killed 14 people, injured dozens more, and ultimately was killed in a shootout with police. So, tragic backdrop to this song, and yet you will hear a lyric in this song reminding us that love and mercy reign supreme. I really love this song. Here are The Revivalists.

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0: They'll use ya, bruise ya, pick and choose ya, raid a data, complicate ya. 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
1: They'll fight you, blight you, black and white you.

That's Alabama Shakes reunited for their first album in 11 years. It's called I Must Be Dreaming, and it comes out next month. That song, I Feel Hope Coming, and the lead singer, Brittany Howard, says, "This younger generation makes me feel hopeful because they can see through all the political lies." That song, she says, is about holding on to that hope and refusing to give up. Before that, we heard Rodney Crowell asking, "Are you one of us?" with the late Guy Clark answering. That song, recorded 20 years ago, Rodney forgot all about it. It's released now on his album, Then Again. And I started out with the New Orleans band, The Revivalists, their song, As of Now. All three songs of reckoning, resisting, and finding strength in numbers. You're listening to The Ramble here on Wowdy Tacoma Radio. I'm Melissa Block, and next up I have new music from the soul R&B multi-genre singer from Fort Worth, Texas, Leon Bridges. His fifth studio album is called Happiness Anytime. It comes out in September with a bunch of Latin and Afrobeat influences in the songs. This is the song Light the Way, which is out now. He says, "My role is to be light."

Leon Bridges started us out in that set with his song Light the Way from his upcoming album Happiness Anytime. His fellow Texan Casey Musgraves after that with another Texan, Willie Nelson, on backing vocals on that song Uncertain Texas. It's from her new album Dry Spell. Uncertain Texas, I looked it up. It does exist, population about 90. It's on the very northeastern edge of Texas, right next to Louisiana. Why it's called Uncertain is, it's uncertain. There are a few different versions of the reason behind that name, and they're probably all false. And we ended there with Kevin Morby, his song Javelin, from his album Little Wide Open that came out a couple months back, a song all about coming home from tour, feeling disconnected from everything, including his partner Katie Crutchfield, the musician who goes by Waxahachie. Kevin Morby has written that it's a song very much about being in love and circling the globe around your person. He says, sometimes I would think of Katie's and my schedules like a cartoon detective chasing a bandit around a tree, the two of us nearby, but always out of sight from one another. I saw that Kevin Morby posted on his Substack this week that actually he cut his tour short to be back in time for Katie to give birth to their son a couple weeks early. So congratulations to the two of them. And I'm thinking their touring schedule might be a little bit different from here on out. They might be seeing a whole lot more of each other. This is The Ramble. I'm Melissa Block. Next up, a couple more songs of protest and resistance and standing up, starting with the singer Ken Pomeroy. Folks listening to this show know that I love her music. I play it pretty often. She has a new album, an EP, coming out next month called Tonight's News, and it includes a cover of a song written by her fellow Oklahoman, Woody Guthrie. It's his song, Deportee. And Ken Pomeroy has said that Woody, she says, is an Oklahoma favorite and a personal favorite of mine, specifically because of his anti-establishment attitude. We need that now more than ever, she says. And unfortunately, 78 years later, the message of deportee is relevant. Here's Ken Pomeroy.

I started that set out with Ken Pomeroy covering the Woody Guthrie song Deportee. Margo Price also covers that song on her new album of protest music called Days of Unrest, but I played her song from that album called Can't Stand Still. Margo Price on that same album also gives new life to the song that I ended that set with, a song written by the late Texas singer-songwriter Blaze Foley, that pointed song Oval Room, all about a president with business ties, dollar signs in both his eyes, making the poor man pay and the rich man glad. We heard Blaze Foley doing that song on his album Lost Muscle Shoals Recording that was re-released many years after he died. He was shot and killed in 1989. Blaze Foley wrote Oval Room in 1984 about President Reagan. What goes around comes around, I guess, then and now. I'm Melissa Block. 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August 20th, it's an evening with NRBQ and the Whole Wheat Horns. August 21st, 22nd, and 23rd, it's Robert Earl Keane, Then and Now Tour with Race Ricketts. Tickets and info at birchmere.com. I have a few new cover songs coming up next. First, we're going to hear Buddy Miller with Dan Penn, with a song written by Smokey Robinson and Ronnie White of the Miracles in 1965.

Raoul Malo covering Willie Nelson's song, Angel Flying Too Close to the Ground. That is from a new double album released posthumously, Bella Ciao, Raoul Malo Live in Nashville. It's just out now. It was recorded months before he died in December of last year. That song just tears me up. Before that, John R. Miller covering the Dire Straits song Walk of Life from his album The Great Unknowing that came out this summer. And I started out with Buddy Miller, his first solo record in 15 years. It comes out in September, called simply Buddy Miller. We heard his duet with the songwriter Dan Penn, their collaboration on the old song Don't Look Back. I'm Melissa Block. 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This show airs every Thursday at 2 p.m. Eastern. All my shows are also archived on Mixcloud, so you can go back and find any shows you may have missed. Tune in tomorrow at 3 p.m. Eastern for 7th and Twang with Adam Thomas. He's going to be playing the music of Birmingham, Alabama, songs from the artists who have called that city home, and the music it's inspired. So check out

harder to get the volume out on the streets and compete with all the noise. So he wore that guitar out. One of the things that we talked about was his mother, his mom, and how as a kid, he said his proudest moments were when he would learn a song on guitar and play it for her and how much she would love it. Here's what Glenn Hansard said. He said, she used music in the way that I imagine I approach music, which is it's a healing thing. Music will always be a salve for the soul. And I think that this song from his album Rhythm and Repose speaks to all of that. It's called Song of Good Hope. I'll be back next week with more music on another ramble. Thanks so much for listening. Take good care, everybody.

R.I.P. Glenn Hansard. It's 3 o'clock here on WOWD LP in Tacoma Park, and you are now entering the Hot Sauce Lounge. No, I am not DJ Special Sauce. I am the occasional substitute that she calls on to mix things up in the lounge here. Today is a special day for the Hot Sauce Lounge because it is DJ Special Sauce. A big

birthday for DJ Special Sauce, and she's out off celebrating it in a gorgeous foreign land. So join me in wishing DJ Special Sauce a very, very happy birthday. And the show has kind of a celebratory feel to it. I decided that I'm Walter, by the way. You would usually hear me on the Rock and Roll Rabbit Hole on Tuesdays from 12 to 2. But I like to come over here and have some fun. And I'd like to get into music that I'm not necessarily 100% familiar with. Today I'm taking on the biggest of the big pop stars, the divas, covering multiple decades worth of pop divas, who are far richer and more famous than anybody that you've probably ever heard on the station. But I'm going to, of course, bring my indie vibes to it, because I waddled out of the mainstream many decades ago. And despite not listening to commercial radio, you can't help but not be aware of some of these big pop stars. Although I couldn't name a single tune, probably, if you put me up against the wall. Anyway, but when indie bands that I like cover one of their songs, I go, oh, maybe that is actually a good song. Anyway, maybe you're like me. I don't know. Maybe you'll know every single one of these songs and you'll say, why are these bands ruining these songs? But for me, this is sort of the back door into the pop mainstream. So yeah, this is a bit of fun. Let's go back pretty far back to one of the early pop divas. She had a famous last name. Her name was Nancy Sinatra. And you know this song. But this is the 2010s version by Parquet Courts.

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Britney Spears cover there by Illuminati Hotties covering Lucky. The original of that was on Britney's. Which album was that? Oops, I Did It Again from the year 2000. I guess that's like really old song now. Yeah, so they did that on a compilation that came out in the 2020. Says Save Stereo Gum, a OO's covers comp. Before that, Screaming Females covering the biggest star of them all, Tay Tay, Shake It Off. They performed that for the AV Club back in 2018, I think. Before that, we heard Superchunk, Say My Name. That is a Destiny's Child cover, the original from 1999. And I learned that Destiny's Child is the group that gave the world Beyoncé. So this is all very educational for me. Before that, Nancy Sinatra's and Lee Hazelwood, who wrote it, These Boots Are Made for Walking, as performed by Parquet Courts in 2014. This is Wowdy, so there's nothing to expect other than just mega hits here. That's what we do. We just spin the most popular music there is. A lot of these stars that I'm featuring today, they're known for like having big dance routines, and it seems like that's part and parcel of their fame. So you could call them dancing queens, right?

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So yeah, that was a little ride through pop divas of the 70s, 80s, and 90s there. Finished there with, of course, the Spice Girls. The group covering them, Among Legends, they're called, they did this. I think these are like truly, you know, it's not tongue in cheek. I think it's true homage going on here. Before that, Black Belt Theater with Cyndi Lauper's She Bop. That goes back more to when I was in, you know, watching MTV in the 80s growing up. I guess my kind of diva, with frightening big shock of red hair. And let's see, started off with, what did I start off with? Oh yeah, Red Cross, covering ABBA's Dancing Queen. All right, so you probably want to hear some more contemporary music. How about Billie Eilish? She's pretty big now, right? And then I'm going to jump around all over the place again. Bonnie Prince, Billy, and Bill Callahan did the honors of covering Billie Eilish not that long ago. This is called Wish You Were Gay.

baby, I don't feel so good. Six words you never understood. I'll never let you go. Five words you'll never say. Oh, I laugh along like nothing's wrong. 4 days has never felt so long. If three's a crowd and two was us, one slipped away.

Game Recognizes Game. Clem Snide covering Christina Aguilera's beautiful, pretty much almost like the year it came out. My jaw hit the floor when I first heard it and said, oh my gosh, that's a cover. And that's a cover of Christina Aguilera. Are you kidding me? If I didn't tell you these were big hits, right? Maybe you wouldn't even know if you don't listen to commercial radio. And if you're listening to Wowdy, then you have good taste. So this is the Hot Sauce Lounge. I've got about 15 minutes left. I'll be here again next week, sitting in for DJ Special Sauce, and I've got plans. Everybody's all crazy about the Odyssey right now, so I'm going to bring an Odyssey next week. I think I'm going to call it 2001, a Lounge Odyssey, so there will be no Cyclopses and things like that, but space stations spinning in space. Anyway, we just heard Clem Snide covering Beautiful. I just told you that. Before that, Jeremy in the Harlequins covering Madonna. She's, the queen of pop. After all, Like a Prayer, one of her absolute best songs anyway, by any standard. Before that, Danielle Ate the Sandwich covered Lady Gaga's Bad Romance. And started off with, what did I start it off with? Oh, yeah, Wish You Were Gay. As performed by Bill Callahan and Bonnie Prince Billy, featuring Sean O'Hagan. And that came out on their 2020 album, Blind Date Party. All right, I'm going to get a few more in here. We're kind of in ballad zone now. So maybe we'll try this one. This one is interesting, a band from that's based in Lithuania, in Vilnius, Lithuania. He's British. They're called The Birthday Letters, and they cover one of the grandmother of pop, one of the longest running pop divas, Cher. This is Believe.

Parkinson's Sisters covering Rihanna's Stay, Queen of Barbados or Crown Princess of Barbados or whatever, as far as I know. This has been Hot Sauce Lounge. I've been Walter. I'll be here again with you next week. Butch is bringing his electric sandwich in here in a moment. So stay tuned, and I'm going to go out with one of my favorite bands of all time, covering another 80s diva, definitely a dancing diva, by the name of Paula Abdul. So I will see you next Tuesday in the Rock and Roll Rabbit Hole, and here next Thursday in Hot Sauce Lounge. Enjoy the rest of your day.

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My name is Butch. Pleasure to be here with you this afternoon, celebrating the birthday of Chuck D of Public Enemy, born on August 1st, 1960. Record that still completely slays. Public Enemy, Fear of a Black Planet from 1990 on Def Jam. We heard Welcome to the Terror Dome. Before that, new music from Holly Cook. She is the daughter of Sex Pistols drummer Paul Cook, and she's been recording since 2011, but I've just gotten wind of her work. And we heard something called Dub Baby from the record Shy Girl in Dub. Came out on Mr. Bongo on 11th on came out on Mr. Bongo on April 17th. This is the companion to 2025 Shy Girl album, which I haven't heard. She has a bunch of records that I need to go listen to. And if you want to go see her dad, he's going to be in D.C. with the Sex Pistols on Tuesday, September 29th at the 9:30 Club. But I'd rather see Holly Cook these days than Paul Cook. Betty Davis back in the beginning, celebrating the anniversary of her birth, born on July 26, 1944. Title track of the records, They Say I'm Different, released on the indie label Just Sunshine back in 1974. Miles Davis's second wife, his first wife was Cicely Tyson. But so much more than, you know, she should be known as so much more than just Miles Davis's wife. She was born Betty Mabry in Durham, North Carolina, and then the family relocated to Homestead, Pennsylvania, where her father worked in the steel mills. And after her career, she moved back to Homestead to take care of her mother, and that's where she passed away in 2022. So many things happened in between those dates, and one of those things was she made three or four really great records that you should check out. Betty Davis, just a fantastic, fantastic artist. Thinking about her on the anniversary of her birth. Interstitial music this week is from The Shadows, just for the heck of it. Currently listening to something called Man of Mystery. I have a great compilation of theirs called Shadows Are Go. It came out on Scamp in 1996. And guitarist Hank Marvin, such an influence on 60s rockers in the UK. Both he and drummer Brian Bennett are still alive. And original bassist Jet Harris, who I just love that guy's name, born on July 6, 1939, died in 2011. We'll listen to some Shadows as our interstitial music this week. 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

Carl Hector and the Malcoons here on WWDLP, Tacoma Park, 94.3 FM, TacomaRadio.org. Carl Hector, also known by his real name, J.J. Whitefield. And I've joked before that I'm going to, like, one week I'm going to play a J.J. Whitefield tune, the next week I'm going to play a Carl Hector tune. They both have new records out right now, and I love both of them. So, indeed, Zentopia, the name of the song from the new Carl Hector and the Malcoons record, Yolek, came out on Now Again on June 19th. Before that, from Zoamba, new record called Eyes Full, came out on Matador on June 5th. And they're going to be at Pearl Street Warehouse on Saturday, the 1st of August. Thousand Years, the name of the tune that we heard, and this is like a singer-songwriter record. That's not a great way to put it, I suppose, because it's a lot more interesting than that, but different from other Zoamba records. If you know Zoamba, like Freak Out Jazz Saxophone is their normal mode. This is a different kind of vocal and guitar mode, and it's pretty cool. Came out on Matador on June 5th, and Matador, I don't know, they're kind of going crazy these days. Another crazy thing they're putting out soon is they're reissuing all the Alice Coltrane Turiya private things that she recorded while she was in the ashram that Luwaka Bop kind of selected from for the Luwaka Bop compilation. Matador is releasing all three of those, I think, three or four of those, so you can get them. Anyway, crazy stuff, Matador. And the band for Zoamba on the record is Landon George on bass from MJ Lenderman and The Wind, Kevin Highland on guitar, and Jim White on drums from Dirty Three, etc. So I'm not sure who's going to be appearing on August 1st, but I know Zoamba will be there, and that's all you need to know. Birthday shout-out to Mick Jagger right before that. Born on July 26, 1943. Child of the Moon from the Rolling Stones. The B-side of the Jumpin' Jack Flash 7-inch from 1968 on London Records and on various collections, I think, but never on a real album, just a 7-inch B-side. And Mick Jagger, still a meme. If you were watching the World Cup, I'm sure you saw the meme of Mick Jagger shaking his head sadly as England went down to defeat. Always a meme. Keep on memeing, Mick Jagger. Happy birthday to you. And then new music from PJ Harvey. Voyager, 7-inch, single-sided 7-inch coming out on Partisan. Actually, it came out on Partisan on June 24th. And it's also available digitally, of course. And I think this means a new PJ Harvey record some point in the future. Cool song from her. Speaking of people coming to town, there's a few people coming to town this week. Not as much as usual, but still some stuff happening. Thursday, tonight, PSYOP, Body Farm, Vomit Dolls, and Trepanator at Quarry House. Friday the 31st, Souls of Mischief, Nature Boy, Bo Young Prince at Union Stage, Zoamba on Saturday night. Also Saturday night, I spaced on this show, so I didn't play any music from them this week, but I definitely would have. It's Keith Frolichen Whitman, Bill Nace, and Deli Philosophers at Tonal Park. Right next door to us are WOWD Studios, and Deli Philosophers are Brian Weitz from Animal Collective and Michael Bernstein. That is at Tonal Park Saturday night. And then also on Saturday night, three great shows on Saturday night. I have to flip a three-sided coin. Some Velvet Sidewalk, Smashing Times at Quarry House. Have some Velvet Sidewalk music in just a second. Sunday, Blood Family Reunion and Nice Breeze at the Galaxy Hut over in Arlington. Wednesday, next Wednesday night, there's another, it's a show at Rhizome, Victor Vieira Bronco's Bark Culture with We All Witness, which is Amy K. Bormet, Sarah Marie Hughes, Christine Paluk, and Keith Butler Jr. That's at Rhizome. And then next Thursday night, The Body and Big and Brave at the Metro Gallery up in Baltimore. That is stuff happening over the next week. 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

Yes, our interstitial music this week on Electric Sandwich, The Shadows. No real reason, just they're awesome. They're really awesome. Guitarist Hank Marvin, drummer Brian Bennett, bassist Jed Harris, and they had actually a few other members too over the course of the years, but they're super awesome. Currently listening to a tune called Mustang from The Shadows. Right before that, a birthday shout out to Chris Brokaw, one of the secret ingredients in many of your favorite bands, including Come and Codeine and Wreckmeister Harmonies and the bands of Thurston Moore and Steve Wynn. His birthday is on August 1st, 1964. Oberlin grad. Heard a tune called The Fields from a really great record of his called Red Cities, released on Atavistic in 2001 and 12XU in 2002. And I think Atavistic has gone away these days, which is sad because they were a great label. But 12XU has not gone away. Happy birthday to you, Chris Brokaw. Music from The Bug Club right before that. Full Range of Motion from their newest record, Every Single Muscle, released on Sub Pop on May 29th. And they were just at DC9 on July 6th, and they were great. And that tune really reminds me of guitarist Wilco Johnson. Just got kind of that Wilco guitar vibe. The Bug Club, Full Range of Motion. The band Some Velvet Sidewalk right before that. They're going to be at the Quarry House on August 1st and with a band called The Smashing Times. Heard something called Puppy from their record Shipwreck, released on K Records in 1995. And they have a new album called Critters Encore that was just released on K on June 26th, but I haven't had a chance to digest it, so sticking with some classics from Some Velvet Sidewalk. And back at the beginning, a classic probably only in my own mind, but a tune that more people should know about. It's a band from Champaign, Illinois called Turning Curious, record produced by Mitch Easter from 1985 on the Metro America label called Soulite Season, and a tune called My Parade from Turning Curious. And that is what we have listened to in the last set of music. My name is Butch. 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I'm here every week from 4 until 5 on Thursdays, and then I do 2 extra hours every week that I put up on Mixcloud, mixcloud.com/squealermusic, and that way you've got 3 hours total of Electric Sandwich every week. Then the 2 extra hours that are on Mixcloud are kind of longer songs and profane songs and stuff you don't normally get to hear on the radio. So check that out if you feel like it. I'm on the social medias, Squealer Music on Mastodon, Squealer Music on Blue Sky Vinyl Assault Vehicle on Instagram. All good things, I suppose, if social media is your kind of thing. It's my pleasure to serve you. Ray is coming up at 5 o'clock with Rudy Patuti. 1 hour of ska, the best hour of ska you're going to hear anywhere. And great, great music all day long on Thursdays here on WOWD. And really every day, but Thursday is especially great. So stick around for that. Thank you so much for listening. I will catch you again next week. It's WOWDLP, Electric Sandwich.

WOWDLP Tacoma Park. You are now tuned in to Rudy Patootie right here on Tacoma Radio. Thanks for listening. My name is Ray, and I will be taking you through this hour of ska. Thanks to Butch and Electric Sandwich, you can tune in at 4 every day to get lots of rad tunes before your ska hour. And now I take you through much ska. I've got a fun assortment for you today. Coming up, we're going to have a really fun one from Be Decent, a new track that's featuring Ted Leo, a local fave, and lots of other fun new and older mixing it up tracks for you to enjoy. Actually, lots and lots of new ones today. We're going to get right into it. We're going to kick it off with the Scrub Ups. This song is called I Get Mad.

Vida de Chocolate. That one is a bit of a super group happening on that song. Los Domingueros, Elena de Cabaret, Esteban Flores, Louis Richards, putting together a lovely ska song for your ears. Before that, we had the Fensick with Powers Out. And before that, the Hempolyx, Nothing More to Say. You heard those songs and more right here on Rudy Patootie on Tacoma Radio. Thanks for tuning in to this hour of ska. I'm here from 5 to 6 p.m. all hour long and every Thursday at this time, spinning lots of ska for your listening pleasure and your skanking pleasure. All of your dances, all of your picking it up, all of your putting it down, and everything in between. Up next in this block, we are going to enjoy what you're hearing behind me. This one is a new one from the Bandulus. We're also going to hear from the Roots Cooler, and we're going to hear that new one with Be Decent, or from Be Decent, along with Ted Leo of And the Pharmacists. Ted Leo and the Pharmacists. I'm excited for that one. I think it's a lot of fun. A little bit punk, a little bit ska, lots of good vibes. But kicking us off, this is If Only by the Bandulus. You're hearing it right here on Rudy Patootie on Tacoma Radio.

Bad Vibes by our old fave Spring-Heeled Jack off of Susie Brewski. Before that, you heard the new one from Be Decent along with Ted Leo. That song, a single out called Human Nature. And you also heard many more right here on Rudy Patootie on Tacoma Radio. 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I'm DJ Ray, and I'm spinning all of the ska, this whole hour long. There's so much more ahead. I've got lots more to spin for you in this next half hour of ska. And if there's something that you like, but I didn't mention the name of it, you can head over to our website, TacomaRadio.org. Especially if you're tuned in there, you can just browse while you're there. And you can check out the archives to see what songs have been played today on the show. You can also tune in again if you like the show so much you want to listen to it twice. Or three times, or four. If you really liked it, maybe you keep going. Behind me, you're hearing Ska of It All by No AF. And there's plenty more coming up in this block. A little of Dave Hilliard and the Rocksteady Seven, along with Chris Murray. And that's Dave Hilliard, of course, from The Slackers. And so much more coming up. We're gonna have a little Sorry Sweetheart in this block, too, along with Runaway Ricochet, a little harder ska core block for you there coming up as well. Let's get back to it. There's a ton more music ahead. For all of your ska listening pleasure, thanks for tuning in to Rudy Patootie right here on Tacoma Radio.

Gossip by Runaway Ricochet. Before that, South Broadway Fight Song by Sorry Sweetheart. A little ska core to end that block for you there. You heard those tunes and more right here on Rudy Patootie on Tacoma Radio. Thanks for tuning in. We've got another quarter of an hour left for more tunes. But just because this hour will end eventually, as time tends to do, doesn't mean that the fun ends. There's so much more ahead here on Tacoma Radio. Coming up at 6, it's Almost Cut My Hair Metal. DJ Plug Ugly explores the rise of hair metal and mainstream metal from the 80s and 90s, from its origins in glam and punk until the rise of grunge and its eventual demise. Then at 7, Musical Remedies. This is a special one from The Night Nurse. The Night Nurse and special guest Allison Aguilar, drummer from the DC pop punk band Truth or Dare, will administer an eclectic sonic tonic of local pop punk tunes. This is super cool. Allison Aguilar is a dear pal, and I am so excited to hear her on Musical Remedies tonight. You're definitely not going to want to miss it. And you're not going to want to miss the songs that are spun. I'm so excited to hear what's going to be on Musical Remedies this evening. Coming up at 9, it's in the Jazz Kitchen where Michael Phillips cooks up a batch of gourmet jazz. And then on Friday at 8 a.m. for you early birds, it's Ballads in the Morning where Helen plays folk music from various traditions. There's so much more ahead after that. At 10 to noon, you can hear No Maps, which you might get a little more ska. If you need a ska fix tomorrow, you might get some more ska on that show. And throughout the rest of the day, there's so much more. Go check out our schedules on tacomaradio.org, and you can see everything that is coming up. Behind me, you're hearing the song It's Time to Fight by Esteban Flores, The Fish Ska, and John Roy, another single. And there's so much more ahead. I had so much ska, I couldn't even fit it in this hour. We'll probably spill over some into next week. Let me give you a few more tunes. Alright, Esteban Flores in this block. We're gonna hear from Detroit Rhythm Crew, Bad Leavers, and maybe one or two more. We'll see what we get to. Alright, thanks for tuning in to Rudy Patootie right here on Tacoma Radio.

while we enjoy Slippin' by the Hot Plates, I'm gonna let you know that we are winding down here on Rudy Patootie. But don't fret, I'll be back next week. Same time, same place. Thursday is at 5 p.m. Eastern Time, right here on Tacoma Radio, where I come to you live from the Stuart Moore Studio in downtown Tacoma Park, Maryland. In the meantime, feel free to follow me on Instagram. I'm over there at rudy.patootie. That's at rudie.patootie. Follow me over there for more ska content throughout the week, memes, upcoming shows, all kinds of fun things like that, and other good content that I think you might enjoy. Otherwise, stay rude, stay cool. We'll hear from Hot Plates and also the Pilfers. Maybe we'll get to Tokyo Ska Paradise Orchestra. If not, we'll bring them in next week. Enjoy these last few ska tracks before we go metal on Almost Cut My Hair Metal for an hour. And don't forget to tune in to Musical Remedies with the Night Nurse at 7 to hear Allison Aguilar from Truth or Dare on as a special guest with lots of great tunes. I'll see you next week. Stay rude once again. Stay cool once again. I'll see you then.

All right, WOWD Tacoma, WOWD LP Tacoma Radio. This is the Almost Cut My Hair Metal Show. I'm your host, Plug Ugly. Got a great show tonight. I think the theme tonight is going to be anger, because it's been that kind of week. So let's kick it off. This is Antichrist Superstar on the Almost Cut My Hair Metal Show.

All right. That was a great set. I just wanted to take a minute to, as you probably know, we are celebrating our 10th anniversary here at Tacoma Radio WOWD, and I couldn't be more happy to be where I am. You know, they give me an opportunity to play this great heavy metal music for you, and I work with the best bunch of people around, and it's just a joy every time I come into the studio. But also, as if that wasn't good enough news, we have been voted DC's best radio station for the second year in a row. We are crushing it. And I want to thank each and every one of you for listening. If you're listening to me live or you're listening later on in the archive, just know how much I appreciate it. Just know how much I appreciate you listening, because without you, none of this happens. So let's do 10 more years and let's keep the metal going. This is Chevelle the Red on WOWD LP Tacoma Radio.

right. I got just a little bit of time left. I want to appreciate you for listening tonight. But stick around because the night nurse is in and she's throwing a party and you're invited. Celebrate Tacoma Radio's 10th birthday with an all-time eclectic mix of favorites, post-punk, reggae, boogaloo, afro beats, and more. Greg Svidil and Rebecca Berlin of the band Brewmaker will join the night nurse and perform live. And after that, it's from 9 to midnight. It's in the jazz kitchen. Michael Phillips cooks up a batch of gourmet jazz. That's coming up the rest of the evening, so stick around. It's going to be great. I'll see you next week. Remember, keep it metal.

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You are listening to your community radio station, Tacoma Radio, and this is the Musical Remedies with the Night Nurse program. Your night nurse is here, cape flapping in the wind. I'm holding my stethoscope up to your wild beating heart, dear listener. Thank you for tuning in. Tonight, I am going to be focusing on power pop or pop punk or dance punk or post-hardcore, all of those pop punk adjacent genres. And partially, I'm doing that because I'm going to have a special guest join me shortly. Her name is Allison, and she is the percussionist from the local band Truth or Dare. And so she'll tell us a little bit more about that band, but let me tell you who we've heard in the program so far and what their respective genres are. So we started off with a double shot of Bad Moves. So Bad Moves was a local DC band. They referred to themselves as Power Pop, and they were operating from 2016 until last year, so almost 10 years. And the tracks we heard were Working for Free and End of Time, and both of those were on their album called Untenable from 2020. And then after that, we heard the Max Levine Ensemble with a track called Sad State, and that's from 2025. And David Combs, who was in Bad Moves, is also a part of the Max Levine Ensemble. All right, up next, we're gonna go back about 25 years for Q and Not You.

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And I am playing tracks that are maybe on the more dancey or poppy side of punk today, or post-punk. The genres get really blurry, so sometimes I just can't tell the distinction between things like dance punk and art punk and jangle pop and post-hardcore, post-punk. But bear with me. I'm bringing you the good tunes. You can define them how you want. Partially, I'm presenting this plethora of punk genres because I'm going to have an amazing guest artist joining us very shortly, Allison Aguilar from Truth or Dare, a local DC pop punk-ish band, and she will be sharing some of her music and sharing some tracks that are like musical remedies for her. But who did we hear in this last set? We started off with Q and Not You. You know, they're classified as post-hardcore dance punk. The track we heard was Nine Things Everybody Knows, and that was from the No Kill, No Beep Beep album from 2000. And then, oh, and also, just so you know, that features one of our fellow DJs here, John Davis, who has a show called This Year's Model, which is, I believe, on Wednesday nights, every other Wednesday night. But that was Q and Not You. And then we heard The Dismemberment Plan from the album Emergency and I. We heard a track called What Do You Want Me to Say? And that is from 1999. And they're classified as indie rock and emo, but with a little dance punk thrown in as well. After that, we heard Bacchae, also a local DC punk, post-punk band, and we heard the track Dig from 2018. Bacchae has been on this program before. I have to see if any of them are doing any new projects and bring them back, because Bacchae is defunct. And then we also heard Priests. That last track was Priests, another band that no longer exists as far as playing. But, you know, we can always hold out for hope for reunions, right? We heard from 2017 album Nothing Feels Natural, we heard Pink White House. All right, we're going to hear some more from the various punk genres, pop punk, post-punk, dance punk, art punk, and those adjacent categories. Here's Jawbucks.

0: 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And we're having a little pop punk, post punk, power pop party here on Tacoma Radio, all partially in celebration because we have a special guest who I'll introduce you to in just a moment. And she'll tell us a little bit about her pop punk-ish band, Truth or Dare. But we'll meet her in just a moment. Let me tell you first the tracks we just heard. All local bands. It's all local so far tonight on Tacoma Radio. The last track we just heard was Beethoven by Echo Astral from the Pink Balloons album that came out in 2024. Before that, we had Glamour by Mock Identity from the Paradise album from 2018. I wish that band was still out and about and functioning, but most of the members are in other projects now, so you can still hear them. Before that, we heard Brenda with a track called Books Are Bad from an album called Total Pain that came out, oh, I believe 2025. And before that was Censor Ghost and The Twist from Irritation on Demand, which is a 2025 album. And they classify themselves as art punk. We had some dance punk earlier. We have art punk, pop punk. And then we also heard Jawbucks in there with a track called Savory from the album For Your Own Special Sweetheart, all the way back to 1994. And get this, their genres are classified as post-hardcore, emo, and jangle pop. So trying to do all the pop and punk genres for you tonight, dear listener, because we have Allison Aguilar from Truth or Dare joining us in the studio right now. Allison, welcome.
1: Hi.
0: Thank you for being here.
1: I'm so excited to be here. Oh my gosh. I am such a big fan of Tacoma Radio.
0: Yay.
1: I honestly have it playing nearly 24 hours a day in my apartment.
0: Awesome.
1: It just like brings me so much joy, and I love your show.
0: Thank you.
1: Yeah, I'm really happy to be here.
0: Yeah, there's always something interesting on Tacoma Radio, for sure. I'm always, anytime I tune in, I'm learning something about an area of music that I had no idea about.
1: Yeah.
0: Or hearing something that I just wouldn't hear on like top 40 radio. So
1: totally.
0: It's really great.
1: Yeah, and even sometimes it's like not music that I like already like mm-hmm. or would think that I want to hear,
0: yeah.
1: but because it's on the station and it's like people in my neighborhood are playing this and doing it as like an intentional, like, you know, thing they're trying to create, mm-hmm. like I actually care so much more about it. It just makes it really special.
0: I know what you mean. I mean I shouldn't say this on air, but I've never really been a Bob Dylan fan.
1: But
0: but there are certain DJs here on Tacoma Radio, and with the amount of passion with which they speak about Bob Dylan and the way they narrate his life and his experience, and they create programs that just really highlight his strengths, I've developed an appreciation thanks to Tacoma Radio.
1: I mean, what a gift, right?
0: Yeah,
1: to just like have your ears and your eyes expanded on something that you already had a
0: preconceived
1: sense of
0: notion.
1: Yeah.
0: Yes. Exactly. Well, I'm delighted that you are here. Can you tell folks a little bit about yourself?
1: Yes, of course. So I'm Allison. I have lived here in DC for good golly, like 17 years, I think.
0: Wow.
1: That's like almost the majority of my
0: life. Since you were like a year old.
1: Exactly. Still underage. Not underage. I just turned 40 this year.
0: Happy birthday.
1: Thank you. Thank you. Yeah, and I'm a musician. Right now I play drums in Truth or Dare, which is like a local pop punkish. I like to think of us as like on the spectrum between like pop punk and power pop,
0: mm-hmm, mm-hmm,
1: and other things, maybe even outside of that. But yeah, I play drums in Truth or Dare. We've been going for like 3 years now, I think, which is feels wow to me.
0: I've seen you perform live. Yeah. I've seen Truth or Dare perform, and amazing show, such great energy, and you can tell that the band really likes each other and cares for each other and has fun together.
1: Yeah.
0: So it's really great to see.
1: I'm the voice in the band that's like, you guys, if all we did was play in this basement and order pizza and like watch movies about bands and never perform, like I'd be cool with that because I love them so much. Like, aww. I just love spending time with them. But I also do love performing and getting to play for our friends and yeah.
0: You can tell that, too. Yeah, it comes fun. Through. It comes through. Well, what about your music background? How'd you get started with all this?
1: Yeah. So I drums are the first instrument that I started to play, and that was all the way going back to fifth grade.
0: Wow.
1: Yeah. I really wanted to be in the band, and I was kind of a tomboy kid. You know, I was like, oh, all these instruments are too girly. I understand now that that's like, you know, just a social construction, mm-hmm, of what girly is. Mm-hmm. But I was like, I want to play the drums because they seem really like hardcore and like, you know, raucous and stuff. Of course, when you play in orchestra, it's just like, you play one percussion instrument at a time. So it's just like snare or bass drum or the cymbals that you like clash, uh-huh, together.
0: It looks like so much fun though. My son used to play percussion and orchestra, and it was middle school, and I would just see the top of his head running back and forth from like the cymbal to the snare to like whatever the chimes that he had to.
1: Yeah.
0: It looked like he was having fun.
1: It is fun. It's super fun. Yeah, but then like in high school, I started playing around with the guitar a little bit. We had a little guitar club thing. And so I honestly spent most of my teenage years and my 20s just strumming a guitar to myself in my bedroom, like looking up tabs for the songs that I liked and spending hours trying to figure out like, I don't know, little licks that aren't really that hard, I'm sure, like from the Sweater song, Weezer or whatever. And then it wasn't until my late 20s that I finally got the courage to try and play music with other real live living human beings. Not that I was playing with like not living beings before, but you know, just the ghosts in my room.
0: Just a band of cats.
1: Yeah. So, and I got to do that through Hat Band, which is just like such a delightful kind of community, you know, queers and girls and shy people to the front kind of thing. And a really nice, easy way for people to ease into playing with other folks.
0: So for listeners who don't know what Hat Band is, can you explain?
1: Yes, I can. So Hat Band, there isn't actually a hat involved, but it refers to the idea of like, you know, an imaginary hat that a bunch of people will toss their names and a preferred instrument into, and then it gets shook around, and bands get like assigned. People get assigned to bands, mm-hmm, usually a five piece with like, you know, drums, guitar, bass, keys, vocals, and most of the time you don't know who you're playing with, and you have to create an original song at least one, and you practice for a couple months, and then you get to play at a showcase, which is has typically been a fundraiser for Girls Rock DC,
0: yeah.
1: which is another...
0: Shout out to Girls Rock DC.
1: Shout out to Girls Rock DC.
0: Which this is actually how we became acquainted.
1: Yeah, totally. Totally.
0: Yeah, through Hat Bands. I've seen you perform numerous times in Hat Bands.
1: Yeah, you too.
0: And we never played together.
1: I know. I realized I have to come clean on the air in front of all of the people who are listening.
0: Tell us what.
1: I wrote a message to like tons of friends being like, you should tune in tonight. And I was like, we played in a band together, and we didn't. I just totally wrote you into a memory.
0: That's good. I like that. Keep me there.
1: Yeah. But
0: I hope I did a good job.
1: You were amazing in my very unreliable memory of this Hat Band. But I've seen you in Hat Bands. You've seen me in Hat Bands. So that's Yay. Where the truth is.
0: So did Truth or Dare get started as a Hat Band? Mm.
1: Actually, it didn't. We came together in a kind of like, you know, just a couple people knowing a couple people. So we're five folks, and I lived for a short period of time with our bassist, Jay, uh-huh. where we created during like the very early part of the pandemic, mm-hmm. like, you know, just like the grimmest time. We created a little goofy, not even like a real cover band of Bad Moves.
0: What?
1: We called it Good Moves.
0: That's great. I played Bad Moves at the top of the show tonight.
1: Oh, yeah. So we knew, like, you know, we were kind of interested in playing a band, and we just did the silly thing.
0: I'm sure they were, like, flattered.
1: I'm sure, yes,
0: That's
1: over Instagram,
0: so sweet.
1: Which is,
0: That's
1: like,
0: so cute.
1: Where the extent of our
0: yeah.
1: work was put on display and then it was over, but that's fine.
0: I've got to look for Good Moves now.
1: Yeah, it's in there somewhere. Uh-huh. And then our guitarist, Matt, and vocalist Tori were also separately thinking about wanting to come together and play some music. And then our guitarist Sam and I were then living together, and we were just kind of playing in the living room all the time. And Jay came to me and came to Matt, and I was like, yeah, but I got this thing with Sam. And, you know, we all got together, and it turned out to be like just a really solid group,
0: mm-hmm.
1: even though we're all really different too.
0: Yeah. A lot of strengths coming into the band. That's
1: exactly.
0: great. That's
1: Lots
0: great.
1: Of strengths. Yeah.
0: How do you do the songwriting? Is there a particular person that does most of the melodies? Does the vocalist come in with the lyrics, or do other people come with ideas? How's it work?
1: Yeah. I mean, everyone is really welcome to come in with songwriting ideas. I've probably contributed the least to songwriting, I'll be honest. When I started with Truth or Dare, I was playing with a different band called Haircuts, which actually...
0: Oh, yeah. I know Haircuts.
1: Yeah, that was an offshoot of a Hat Band.
0: Uh-huh.
1: So, and there I was like doing a lot of the songwriting with that band. And mm-hmm. so I kind of took a back seat to that
0: mm-hmm.
1: in Truth or Dare. And then I honestly, like, I don't want to say I never picked up the slack on it, but like we have really awesome songwriters. Like
0: yeah.
1: Matt is incredible with words. I don't know if anyone is out there and not signed on to our like email list, I'm telling you, it is the funniest thing that ever comes into my inbox.
0: I'm not signed on
1: you
0: to that.
1: Get
0: I've
1: on.
0: Got

0: I would say Jay is more responsible for like giving us our like punkier things that end up going like faster, you know, or sometimes like the dark and moody things that we have. And Sam has also, we're working on a song written by our other guitarist, Sam. So, and yeah, everybody, like we had a songwriting retreat a couple of months ago to just kind of polish up like different melodies and different parts of like lyrics. And so everybody really gets to have input in everything. It's super collaborative.
1: That's wonderful. That's wonderful. Do you have any particular bands that that your band is inspired by? Any sounds that you're wanting to channel with Truth or Dare, or just artists that are inspiring personally?
0: Yeah. I mean, I'd say I feel like the band is super inspired by our friends locally here, you know, Bad Moves, which has been mentioned already here. We also, I think, draw inspiration from like Swearin. And, you know, we have, it's interesting, like I mentioned this sort of spectrum of the genre that we cover, because there are some songs that are just like, I don't know, you hear it and you're like, whoa, is there a little TV on the radio in that? Like, you know, is there a little Pixies in that? Yeah. Like, is there? And so you hear all of these. We have one song we recently kind of finished up that gets into like folk punk like area, you know, and just like this breakdown. And so we really aren't afraid of like trying on different hats, you know, with the genres. Even if it's not like a whole song in the style of a particular artist, we'll like pick and choose little parts to infuse the songs with.
1: That's awesome. Well, we'll be able to hear that in the songs coming up very shortly. I'm going to take just a moment and do a station ID, and then I would love for you to tell listeners more about Truth or Dare and where we can see you perform and how we can hear your music, because I know you have an EP out, right? Okay, so give me just a minute and we'll be back.
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4: 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Lucky you.
1: That's right. Lucky you, dear listener. 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And now I'd like to know, and I know listeners want to know, how can we've been talking about your live performances, how can listeners see you live?
0: Yeah, so we've got two shows coming up this, is September still the summer? I guess in DC it really.
1: I want summer to never end. So yes.
0: You're a summer lover.
1: I love summer. Okay. Well, I'm a teacher.
0: Yeah. Oh, okay. That explains.
1: Yeah,
0: for sure. I love fall. So we'll say, you know, the in between place of September.
1: Yeah.
0: We are so excited to be playing the MLK Rooftop on Wednesday, September 9th. And we'll be playing with Loose Leash and a special, not yet announced guest.
1: Ooh, it's going to be Fugazi's reunite right there.
0: Yes, it's going to be. That's what I keep praying on. Like, this has got to be.
1: That's got to be.
0: Yeah. Yeah. So I'm really excited for that show, in large part because like so much of my own like, I don't know, sense of self in Washington, D.C. has to do with the public library, too.
1: Yeah. What's more punk?
0: Yeah, I've made so many friends that are librarians. I spend so much time there. I love it. So it's a really cool thing.
1: And that particular library is awesome. They have the go-go. They have, I know they had a Rhizome exhibit for a while. Well, it wasn't just Rhizome, but it was do-it-yourself in D.C. And awesome. So wonderful. And then they
0: have an institution.
1: Yeah, exactly. And I love that they